0: Hi, how are you?
1: Really good, really good. So what are you doing to kill time while you're on the clock at work?
0: Do what my dad does. So my dad works overnight at a nursing home, and I guess there's a gym there for the seniors there. So this man says he only, like, cleans for a couple hours a night, and then he winds up just doing a full workout, taking a little nap, and next thing you know, he's ready to go home.
1: Boom.
2: Wow.
1: What a smart man.
0: Right. Stay scheming.
2: Nice.
1: Stay scheming. That's right. Stay scheming, stay dangerous. Thank you for calling, okay?
0: Have a good one, guys.
1: You too. Pop's got to figure it out over there, bro. Mm-hmm. What's up?
3: Why don't naps... They're so much better just on the clock.
2: Oh, yeah.
1: Because you know you're getting paid for them.
4: Right.
1: You feel me?
2: Yeah.
1: A nap at work?
3: Long time ago.
1: There's no way we could get away with that here because we're on the clock. Like, we're on the air.
3: Never. You know? Nah.
1: But I've seen people sleeping out here.
3: There's no way possible.
1: You know what I'm saying? Taking a nap.
3: That's crazy.
1: Salespeople. I saw a salesperson, not at this radio station, but another radio. Yo, he always found a way to take a nap. I'm like, yo, bro.
4: Hey, man.
3: Wake up. Sell something.
2: Sell
3: what are we doing?
1: Sell something, homie. What are we doing, bro?
2: Help me.
1: Yo.
3: Help.
1: Hey, so we're going to get you to Vegas next to party with Tyga and Moneybagg Yo. That's right. Jeez. We take care of the hotel stay as well. That happens at 5:30. Don't go nowhere.
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fuck around. 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
1: All right,
0: let's get you to Vegas. You know, this only happens. This giveaway only happens on the Cruise Show, 3 to 7 on Real 92.3, and that is a fact.
1: That's
0: Jackie Ramirez,
1: right.
0: What up?
1: Call number 10 right now, 866-246-8923. We'll win a pair of tickets to see Tyga and Moneybagg Yo.
0: Oh, wow. Okay.
1: Tyga will be at Marquee Day Club and Moneybagg Yo at Hakkasan. And then also a two-night hotel stay for Friday and Saturday.
0: Two-night hotel stay.
2: It's the weekend. God.
0: It's a whole weekend, dog.
1: We hooking you up.
0: That's
1: call
0: it,
1: number
0: man.
1: 10 right now, 866-246-8923.
0: That's what it is. Nico Blitz, what we doing?
3: Yes, sir. We got some Pretty Ricky on the way and some K-Dot and Lefty Gunplay representing for the city right now. New Cardi B, it's called Aha. It's Real

0: Let's go, yo. Leo in Fullerton. What you doing, man?
1: Good. Just got off work. Ready for some good news.
0: That's so. That's right. Here it comes. You call it 10, homie.
2: Let's go. Congrats.
0: You're going to Vegas.
2: Oh, you want a pair of tickets to go see Tyga on October 10th at Marquee Day Club. And then also Moneybag Yo later on that night at Hakkasan. You also receive a hotel stay.
0: That's right.
2: So congratulations, bro.
1: Let's go.
0: Let's go.
1: Best Wednesday night news, man.
0: There you go.
1: Hell yeah.
0: My guy.
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1: Hey, it is the Crew Show. What's good? We in here. We're locked in. 2 to 7. 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
2: Yo, so you remember last week I was talking about the Paramount and Warner Brothers merger?
1: Yes.
2: Yeah, it looks like everything may be complete as soon as next week. 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And it looks like they'll also get a new name for the company. So it will no longer be Paramount or Warner Brothers or anything like that. A new name.

0: believes that they were friends, dog. And Kobe confirmed it, and still nobody believed the game. 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
1: Let's get the party started. See you at the bar, you was hardly talking. That's when I knew that your heart was scarring. Friends to lovers need a part to star in. Like, wait, babe, let me

0: Friends, listen to this.
1: Kobe was my homie, man. And it's funny because sometimes, man, I throw up something from Kobe or whatever and say, you know, little things that Kobe would tell me. And people act like I'm lying about Kobe.
0: No, no, it's the truth.
1: Even one time, I know you know, Kobe was like, it's true on his Twitter.
0: Yeah.
1: And they told Kobe he was capping.
0: Yeah, yeah, yeah.
2: Yo.
1: I'm like,
2: yo,
1: bro.
2: How much you paying?
1: I'm like, bro, hey, bro, all right. Hey.

0: they was real, bro. Like, people crazy, bro. People crazy. They tell me I ain't talking to Michael Jackson. They tell me all kind of, you know? Like, I got voicemail of Michael Jackson on my phone where he's saying, Chuck, pick up the phone.
1: Nah.
0: What?
1: I mean, I believe you.
0: Right?
2: I mean, I believe you.
1: I was like, nah. Yeah. I'm tripping.
0: Yeah.

0: Yeah, that's right.
1: You can just give me those.
2: No, right? I know, right?
0: I wish we could just give those every time we gave it up, but you're automatically qualified once you win that family four-pack of tickets to Disneyland Resort.
2: That's it. Those are back mañana. Also, tickets to Bruno Mars and so much more. You know the motto. Every time you tap in, you win. On the Cruise Show. 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
0: Yeah, his new stand-up special is fire. 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Cardi B, I love this song. 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
2: What it do, man?
1: All right, so my wife and I have decided we need new couches. 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
1: That you plug in.
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2: No, you're supposed to go to Ashley's or something like that.
1: No, I'm telling my wife we could get a newer couch, a newish couch from somebody secondhand off of OfferUp, and she says it's disgusting. But my thing is

0: think is wrong with buying a couch secondhand?
1: 100%. Me and your wife is 100% right on this one.
0: What's wrong with it?
1: First of all, there's no word. Like you said, newer or newish. 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
0: 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You do a wipe down.
1: The bleach is contaminated right
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1: now.
0: And then you save.
1: Clean it right.
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1: Brother, go get a regular couch. And your old couch was just fine. You should have kept that one.
0: Old couch is gone. There's no couch in the living room. It's just floor and a TV.
1: You making weird decisions at the house.
0: Anyway, what do y'all think, man? Would you guys, by the way, I think this is crazy. We've been having this conversation. But I think my wife is wrong. But do y'all think it's okay to get a secondhand couch or secondhand recliner on OfferUp?
1: That's disgusting.
0: I understand mattresses. I think secondhand mattresses are gross.
1: So if you understand mattresses, you should understand the couch. And I don't understand. It's not that far-fetched.
0: 877-817-2888 is the number, man. Tell us your thoughts. All right, coming up next, we got that Daily Hate as well. It's the Bootleg Kev Show.
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3: I'm a bad monster.
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house at the Ritz, in a mirror in a bathroom, can't believe I'm this. 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
1: What's up, Bootleg Cam? This is your girl Taylor, and I'm calling to hate. I hate doing 65 or 70 on a curve on the freeway, and there's a damn pothole. I hate these potholes that's on the curve that we're going around at like 65 miles per hour on a freeway. I hate it. Thank you. 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
0: Yo, the potholes, I ain't gonna lie, it's a problem in LA, but you should be slowing down on them curves, sweetheart.
2: Yeah, you're going too fast, boo.
0: Anyway, slow it down. Coming up, we've got Leon Thomas's Mutt. Plus, we got to talk about it, man. McDonald's having a redo, I would say a makeover.
2: Oh, Lord.
0: And bringing something back from our childhood after this. Janae Aiko and Kendrick, It's So Good on Real 92.3. Turn us up, LA.

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1: What to do about?
0: McDonald's is investing $8.5 billion to do some rebranding, including fixing up the play places at their restaurants.
1: Did they change it?
0: I don't know, bro. I haven't seen one of them play places at McDonald's in a minute. All I know is, as a little kid, I remember how them things smelled.
1: If you think about it, that's where COVID really came from.
0: The McDonald's play pits.
1: The balls was dirty.
0: Oh, the ball pits were a problem. Anyway, listen, man, stay by.

0: do. Hey, we're gonna tell you what's going on in these streets, man. And you know why? Giving it to you straight, no filter. Let's go. Let's
1: go. The No Cap News with James Jefferson Jr. inside the Bootleg Cap Show.
2: 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Time for the No Cap News right now. What up, James?
3: China is just doing everything better at this point. I don't agree with what I'm about to talk about, but their technology is just killing ours. They developed the first ever pregnancy robot, so you can give it an egg and a sperm, and it will create the baby for you. So it might replace human surrogates.
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3: 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That's
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3: 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Because there's something wrong with you. You're a little Terminator in your blood.
2: No, that's crazy. That sounds like the beginning of a horrible movie. 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Coming up next, we got to talk about it. If your best friend hates your significant other, can you still be friends with them?
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0: 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Girl, you a 10, girl, you a 10, girl, you a 10. 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
1: What a dope, bro.
0: All right, a friend of ours is no longer with his significant other.
1: Oh, damn.
0: Now, this is interesting. The reason he broke up, he chose his best friend over his girl.
1: Oh, damn.
0: He said that his best friend essentially could not stand his lady, and it was making his life a lot, like, more difficult. Now, he's been with this girl for about 10 months.
1: Oh, okay.
0: And
1: this sounds kind of weak, to be honest.
0: I'm curious, though. What do y'all think about this? Do you think you can still be friends with somebody if your friend hates your person, your significant other?
1: I don't think so, because you ain't about to be talking about my lady like that.
0: 877-817-2888 is the number, man. We're taking your calls up next.

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She know I love her right, all night, all right. Turning off the lights, I'm beating like a mic. Tell her don't

0: Let's talk about it, man. The phone lines are wide open. The Bootleg Kev Show's in here. That's James Andre Jefferson Jr.
1: What it do, bro?
0: Can you be friends with somebody who hates your significant other?
1: Nah, I don't think so.
0: You don't think so?
1: Nah.
0: I don't know. I think you got to kind of pick or choose. You going to pick your homie or are you going to pick your girl?
1: I'm choosing my girl all day.
0: Of course. All right. Look, the phone lines are open. What's going on? What do you think?
2: You know, I think you want everyone to get along. Of course, you're going to be spending time with your best friend and your significant other. But ultimately, I want to know why my friend doesn't like my significant other. And how has she expressed that to me? Because, you know, maybe it could be a little jealousy there. But I would say you hold on to the relationship and let's get more information from your friend.
3: You have to be mindful of every single thing they do, say, all of that. So you can't take their word for anything they say about your partner. That's the part you got to ignore. So I do think it's possible.
0: You don't even like her in the first place, bro. So I'm not even going to listen to what you have to say. You already got a bad opinion.
3: Right, exactly. And find out if there's any jealousy involved as well.
0: Or your friend is trying to save you from a toxic situation that might end up ruining your life.
1: Maybe it's a good friend.
3: Yeah, that's why I got to find out if it's a jealousy thing or not. Because then, yeah, if they're trying to save my life, I mean...
0: You got to listen, all right? I think it's a very slippery slope, though. If your homie don't like your significant other, depending on how long you've been with your girl, your guy. If it's somebody new, though, that could be different.
1: Me and my wife do this thing where we say, if somebody's dead to me, they're dead to us.
0: There you go. All right, stay by your radio. Coming up next, man, let's talk about it. Chipotle is bringing something back I never knew existed.
1: Oh, Lord.
0: Let's just say we finna be lit at Chipotle.
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1: What a dobo?
0: Apparently, Chipotle used to have margaritas, and they're coming back.
1: Oh, I remember that. The margaritas is lit at Chipotle.
0: Chipotle margaritas. I don't want to get drunk while I eat my burrito bowl.
1: Like, why not? That's the best place to get drunk is at Chipotle with all that guacamole you got to pay for.
0: I am good. 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Coming up next, the People's Mix is on the way.

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0: nowadays everybody wanna talk like they got something to say, but nothing comes out when they move their lips, just a bunch of gibberish. Exactly, they forgot about
1: Drake. Bootleg Kev Show, man. We got a special guest in here, a comedic legend. His new stand-up special's on Netflix right now.
2: Yeah.
1: Blue in the Face.
2: Yes.
1: Joe Coy. What's up, man?
2: Oh, I'm good.
1: Finally got you here.
2: Oh, thank you, man. Finally, I'm talking to you.
1: Yes, it's great to see you, man. I got to watch the special. It is hilarious.
2: Let's go.
1: You know what I appreciate about you is because I always feel like there's always like comedians that get broken into, like, whether you're a joke teller or a storyteller.
2: Well, I see what you're saying.
1: But you are elite at both. Like, your storytelling is bar none, some of the best in all comedy, man. So
2: thank you, bro.
1: Yeah.
2: Because my whole idea of Blue in the Face was the state of the times that we're in. Mm-hmm. And I was getting sick of it. I feel like we've turned this way to where people punch down and 100%. People read the headlines without reading the story. Well, and then make an opinion. Mm-hmm. People like to celebrate losses and not, you know, celebrate wins. And I was just like, you know what, let me do this thing where it's like, let me just show you an example of who I am.
1: Yeah.
2: And before you make the opinion, listen to the story first. Hey, man, there's a story.
1: Right.
2: Like, listen before you make an opinion. Right, like, it's right, not right. hard. Like, 100%. Find out about somebody before you really pass judgment.
1: For you, is it important to, like, make sure, like, you are not as divisive with your content, with your material?
2: I think I am divisive. I'm a different tool in the box. Certain comics like to steer right or steer left.
1: And there does feel like there is, like, a weird division amongst
2: there
1: comedy.
2: Is.
1: There is a division.
2: And that's fine. But also, I think my tool is giving a voice to a demo that doesn't have a voice.
1: Yeah.
2: You know what I mean? And you finally get to hear our side.
1: Right.
2: Through a comedic lens.
1: For sure.
2: But as long as you can just hear a little bit of our story and laugh a little, then you realize we're relatable. Like, why are we separating ourselves? Like, I always say this on stage, Kev. Broke has no race.
1: They make us argue about race and all this other shit so we don't argue about the classes.
2: Yeah, man. For real.
1: It's a class war. It's not a race war.
2: It is.
1: It's not an identity politics. It's all class shit,
2: man. Yeah, man. And you know who's loving it. They're sitting right there on their high chairs and just looking down at us.
1: Yes.
2: Just fighting.
1: The wealth gap is increasing while we're fighting about shit that don't matter.
2: Yeah. And they don't give a shit.
1: It's crazy.
2: We just keep dying.
1: Look, I appreciate you, man. You are one of the legends.
2: Thank you.
1: Salute to Joe Coy. Go watch his new special, man. Blue in the Face. Appreciate you, sir. And if you want to watch that full unedited interview, man, hit subscribe at Bootleg Kev on YouTube. We're jumping into People's Mix-Up next. 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
1: What it do, man?
0: The People's Mix going down. Hit us up, 877-817-2888. If you got anything you want to hear, we would love to hear from you. Get at us with your shout-outs, requests, all that, man. Hey, let's get into some new music, kicking off the People's Mix on your hump day right now. Ricky Rose. By the way, this is a heavy song right here. Rick Ross and Big X the Plug.
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0: Yeah, no, that's crazy. 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

0: It's the Bootleg Cap Show holding it down on your Wednesday, man. That No Cap News Report coming up in a few minutes, man. James finds the craziest stories in the world. We talk about them, James. What you got?
1: A lunch lady at an elementary school might be going to jail because she paid one of the fourth graders to do something to another student.
0: Well, this sounds diabolical.
1: Sure does.
0: We're going to break it down up next.

0: out, took chances in my hood like Nevada. 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
1: Hey, we're gonna tell you what's going on in these streets, man.
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3: Let's go. The No Cap News with James Jefferson Jr. inside the Bootleg Cap Show. Talk to him, homie. Real 92.3, LA's new one for hip hop. Time for the No Cap News right now. What up, James?
4: All right, so a lunch lady might be going to jail. She works at an elementary, and again, apparently one of the students called her the B word. Apparently, she didn't like that so much, she decided to pay other fourth graders to beat him up, pretty much jump.
3: So this lady got called the B word by a student.
4: Sure did.
3: And she paid a bunch of little kids to beat up that kid?
4: 100%, and they did it.
3: I will be honest, I guess this is the most civilized way you could handle this.
4: What you mean? Wouldn't it be civilized just to go about your way?
3: She should be the bigger person, and she should report it to the principal to get the kid in trouble. But if she really wanted to, you know,
4: get her back,
3: you just have...
4: This is the best civil way to do it.
3: Let me give you an example. It's like when you were growing up and a girl said something to you, and you went and had your homegirl beat up that girl, or your sister beat up that girl, or your cousin.
4: This is a different thing. This is kids and adults.
3: Okay, fair point.
4: But I agree with you, though.
3: 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Coming up next, we got the Daily Hit on the way. 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

0: Got Kev Show holding it down. The Daily Hate is up next. If you got something you want to hate on, man, leave us a voicemail. Tell us what's got you pissed off. 877-817-2888 is the number. Anything you're hating on, James?
1: I'm hating on people that haven't changed their bathroom rug since the early 1900s.
0: Ooh, the old bathroom rug.
1: Yeah, I can see it. You doing a number two, and I'm like, damn, what look like the toilet?
0: I feel like at least once a year, but really you should be swapping that thing out every 6 months.
1: Yeah, and just throw it away. Don't even wash it. Get a new one.
0: Put it in the garbage.
1: Them sets is cheap.
0: Yes. Anyway, what do you hate now? We got your calls coming up next.

0: right, it's time for the Daily Hate. We're going to the voicemails. What are you hating on?
1: I'm hating on James. He has no personality at all whatsoever. Every damn time I tune into the station, what it do, boo? What it do, boo? Like, bro, get a new thing, get a new slogan, something, because that shit is old and annoying. Appeal to the masses. You're too old to be doing that, man. Don't what it do, boo? What it do, boo? And that's what I hate today. I hate that tomorrow. I hated it yesterday. I hate it every day. What it do, boo? That's my daily hate.
0: There you go, James. He's hating on you and your what it do, boo.
2: Hey, what it do, boo? Kiss
0: what
2: my black
0: it do,
2: ass.
0: Boo? That guy hates you.
2: So do, with so much passion.
0: Anyway, if you got something you want to hate on, leave us a voicemail, 877-817-2888. Stay by your radio. Coming up next, man, McDonald's, they're bringing something back from our childhood.

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1: What it do, bro?
0: McDonald's is investing $8.5 billion to do some rebranding, including fixing up the play places at their restaurants.
1: Did they change it?
0: I don't know, bro. I haven't seen one of them play places at McDonald's in a minute. All I know is, as a little kid, I remember how them things smelled.
1: If you think about it, that's where COVID really came from.
0: The McDonald's play pits?
1: Them balls was dirty.
0: Oh, yeah, those ball pits were horrible. I ain't gonna lie. I'm gonna take the 12-year-old. When these ball pits open, I'm gonna let him go run through them things, man. Shoot a little vlog. We gotta get the new ball pit vlog going.
1: You better dip them with some bleach after.
0: Anyway, we're getting out of here, man. Back at it tomorrow, y'all. It's the Bootleg Kev Show.
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1: What it do, man?
0: J.I.D. coming up, some Migos as well. Plus, I got to talk to you why my wife is not approving of how I'm getting our new furniture.
1: It's disgusting.
0: Well, I got rid of some old furniture.
1: No, it's disgusting, the whole process.
0: All right, we're going to break it down in a little bit. First things first, let's do this Skilla Baby, Chris Brown and Bryson Tiller face card. It's Real

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That's my sauce. 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
1: 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If you got something you want to hate on, get at us and leave us a voicemail at 877-817-2888. 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
1: That is diabolical. Yeah, that's Trump, what you need on. 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
3: I'm a bad monster.
4: Oh my God. Oh my God. Oh my God. 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

why couldn't I? 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Only platinums on the wrist, how hood am I? 25 year run, how good am I? Oh my God, Rolls Royce all electric. Oh my God, spectacular, the specter. 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Oh my God, I had to wake up for breakfast. 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

0: right, what are you hating on?
1: What's up, Bootleg Cam? This is your girl Taylor, and I'm calling to hate. I hate doing 65 or 70 on a curve on the freeway, and there's a damn pothole. I hate these potholes that's on the curve that we're going around at like 65 miles per hour on a freeway. I hate it. Thank you. 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
0: Yo, the potholes, I ain't gonna lie, it's a problem in L.A., but you should be slowing down on them curves, sweetheart.
2: Oh, yeah, you're going too fast, boo.
0: Anyway, slow it down. Coming up, we've got Leon Thomas's Mutt. Plus, we got to talk about it, man. McDonald's having a redo, I would say a makeover.
2: Oh, Lord.
0: And bringing something back from our childhood after this. Janae Aiko and Kendrick, It's So Good on Real 92.3. Turn us up, L.A.

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1: What to do, bro?
0: McDonald's is investing $8.5 billion to do some rebranding, including fixing up the play places at their restaurants.
1: Did they change it?
0: I don't know. Bro, I haven't seen one of them play places at McDonald's in a minute. All I know is, as a little kid, I remember how them things smelled.
1: If you think about it, that's where COVID really came from.
0: The McDonald's play pits?
1: Them balls was dirty.
0: Oh, the ball pits were a problem. Anyway, listen, man, stay by your radio. We got the No Cap News coming up.

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1: Oh my God, oh my God, oh my God, hey, oh my God, oh my God, oh my God, oh my God, hey, oh my God, oh my God, oh my God, oh my God, hey, oh my God, oh my God, oh my God, oh my God, wait, oh my God.
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Girl, you a 10, girl, you a 10, girl, you a 10, girl, you a 10, girl, you a 10, girl, you a 10, girl, you a 10, girl, you a 10, girl, you a 10, girl, you a 10, girl, you a 10, girl, you a 10, girl, you a 10, girl, you a 10, girl, you a 10, girl, you a 10, girl, you a 10, girl, you a 10, girl, you a 10, girl, you a 10, girl, you a 10, girl, you a 10, girl, you a 10, girl, you a 10, girl, you a 10, girl, you a 10, girl, you a 10, girl, you a 10, girl, you a 10, girl, you a 10, girl, you a 10, girl, you a 10, girl, you a 10, girl, you a 10, girl, you a 10, girl, you a 10, girl, you a 10, 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

0: Hello, let's speak to.
1: Not in.
0: Could you leave a message?
1: Okay, shoot.
0: Tell them congratulations. She had filled out one of those little applications to get inside of a contest, and she was chosen as the grand prize winner to get the house painted.
1: Okay.
0: Yeah, did she tell you about this?
1: I had written one out, too.
0: Okay, well, we're going to send somebody by. We're just wondering what day should they come by to paint the apartment.
1: This is free, right?
0: The actual painting is free. The only thing that you would have to pay for is the paint per gallon. And there'll be a team of four painters there, and they work for $32 an hour.
1: And the painters?
0: Yes.
1: I didn't know we had to pay for the painters.
0: It'll probably be between $5,000 and $7,000.
1: You said everything was free.
0: I'm not here to argue with you. I was just calling to congratulate you guys.
1: You congratulating everybody or whatnot. We paying for the person to paint the motherfucker and for the paint. You said you told me everything was free.
0: Everything is free.
1: And no, it's not what
0: yes,
1: I got
0: it
1: to
0: is.
1: Pay for the painters.
0: You sound real ruffled, like I made you upset, and I didn't mean to make your punk this upset.
1: You say you ain't mean to make my punk upset, huh?
0: Yeah.
1: Ain't that a yeah. You believe that, baby?
0: You sound like it.
1: You can't judge a person by their voice.
0: I'm going to come down there.
1: But you did get me upset, though.
0: And I'm sorry about that.
1: All right, no problem,
0: and I apologize.
1: Baby. Okay, I tell you what. Tomorrow and Thursday.
0: All right, so they're going to be buying on Saturday, and you guys owe us $7,000.
1: You crazy.
0: You're going to have four Latinos at your house on Saturday morning.
1: Clear that.
0: And if you don't pay them, they're going to whoop your ass if you don't pay them.

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0: All righty now, Jesus Sepulveda is up in here. Jesus, hang loose, my brother. What you got?
1: So there's this video going around with this girl saying that she is okay with dating her ex's friends.
0: She's okay with it.
1: She's okay. Like, she's like, that's her thing.
2: Yeah.
3: I won't date anyone my friends dated or mess with, but I will date his friends. Like, if I mess with him and I don't like him anymore, and he has a friend that looks better and treats me better, I will.
4: So you don't continue. Shout out to you.
3: I will. But I won't. Not for my friends. For his friends are fair limits. My friends are not.
2: Period. Mm-hmm. Yeah, my girl don't care. What y'all call that?
3: Hello?
0: All right. Yeah, so she's saying that she won't date any of her friends.
1: No,
0: exes.
1: No, not her friend, but you know.
0: The guy.
1: Right. So that's it's a little tricky, because I'm like, yeah, I guess for sure, go for it. But I'm more on the, like, if my friends did that, I cannot hang out with that friend again. Like, if my friend hung, like, is dating one of my ex-girlfriends, like, there's no way. Like, I can't have him in the group no more. I can't see him the same. Like,
0: wait, but you're saying if your friend.
1: So yeah. What I'm saying is, like,
0: but that's not what she's saying.
5: Yeah, she's saying something different.
1: No, she's saying, like, I'm flipping it. Like, if I'm on the other side, right?
0: Right.
1: And I'm just like, if we broke up or whatever, and then my friend started dating her. Which is what she's saying.
0: Yeah.
1: That not mean my friend cannot kick it no more. He's not my friend.
0: And that's what I was saying too. Yeah. It's on what I was going to say, it's on whoever the guys are now.
1: You know what I'm saying?
0: Like, if you're the guy and you're hooking up now, then we got the problem.
1: Yeah, I think the code is definitely like, bro, do not date, even the if she's code. Like feeling you. Like, yeah. But I don't know. It's kind of tough because we have one in the friend group.
0: Uh-oh.
1: They didn't do it to me, but they did it to one of my friends.
5: Yeah.
1: And then now
0: they're
1: like,
0: you're in a relationship. Remember that.
1: Right. No, but I'm saying it's like, it didn't happen to me, but it's happening to them. And I'm just like, every time they hang out, I'm just like, bro, like, this is very weird. But the thing is, and here's why it's a little tricky, is because he never took us serious. And he told us, like, it was obvious he wasn't taking her serious.
0: Right.
1: But then he liked her, so now he's taking her serious. You know what I'm saying? So it's like, that's like he's not feeling it as like, he's not looking at it
2: messy,
1: as like,
2: no?
1: Wrong or nothing. Because he's like, yeah, that's cool because I wasn't really like seeing her serious. But that is kind of weird.
5: Yeah,
1: but he's not taking it too heart.
0: But the
1: like,
0: new dude, the other guy is seeing it serious now too.
1: Yeah, he's very serious.
0: I'd be like, man, I was all up. I'd be
1: that's what we're saying. But then
0: does she
1: also
0: still come around sometimes?
1: Yeah,
0: girl?
1: She's around and we're all like, so it gets a little awkward because we're like, bro, like, this is a little weird, and especially when they hang out and they watch like football games, and like she's in the house. Damn, and then that guy's like, "I'm gonna go get a beer." So they're like, you know, walking by past each other.
0: Oh,
1: it's weird. Nope. It's weird.
0: Wow. Nobody felt like they were did dirty.
1: I guess not, or maybe they're not really talking about it. But so far, everybody's being like, whatever, because he's like, whatever, it's their relationship.
2: Right.
1: And that guy's like, yeah, I'm in love.
0: Yeah,
1: he wants to marry her and all that.
0: I had one of my guys that literally went after someone's ex.
2: What?
0: Yeah. And that's a dirty move.
2: Was there drama after that?
0: Yeah.
2: Oh, my God. I feel like it has to make sense for both parts, you know? Because if both parts don't agree.
0: No, I'm just playing.
1: Oh, dang. Big. All right.
0: It's like both.
1: Traumatizer, dude.
0: No, but I want to get into it, man. When did someone do you dirty?
1: Oh, boy.
0: When did someone do you dirty? Hit us up, Big Boy Neighborhood.

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Hey, she won't, it ain't nothing you can tell me. I'm really putting on for my cousins and my relics. I'm on 10 feet. Ain't who

0: He's got the West back popping like nigga Drake.
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0: I'm a motherfucking legend. Got bad b****s, all dimes, no sevens. One named Candy and one named Lala. Both bad b****s and they got some good y-

0: still got hella shit.
1: Big Boy's Neighborhood. All righty now. When did someone do you dirty? We're going to bring Tiffany into the neighborhood and see what's going down with Tiffany up in here. Tiffany, hello.
2: Hello.
1: Hello there, Tiffany. Yeah. Tiffany, when did someone do you dirty?
2: Okay, so I got done dirty this year in 2026. I was off and on with this guy, my ex, for like ever, and we decided to take it serious within the last 3 years, so we were consistent. I had my own place, but his job was like up and down in hours, so I didn't want to pay the rent, the car note. I was pregnant, and so we moved into his mom's house. After a year of being in his mom's house, his friend told me that he was hanging out with girls and, you know, doing the do with girls. And he had me on three-way while he was, like, talking about other girls and hanging out with other girls. So I just flipped out and left his mom's house.
1: Oh, my God. Now, who had you on three-way? His friend or your guy?
2: His friend.
1: Oh.
2: His friend had me on three-way and called my ex and was, like, talking. And I heard my ex talking about the other girl and everything.
1: Damn, let me ask you this. Why did you think his friend did that? Was he looking out for you, or was it spiteful? Did he want to get at you? Like, why did he look out for you?
2: I think it was both. I think, like, he wanted, like, a little get back because maybe my ex probably talked to, like, somebody that he talked to.
1: Ooh.
2: And, like, they both were cheating. And he's like, oh, well, I'm going to tell your girl that you're cheating. And he's cheating. Like,
1: Everybody just wrong. Like, now, so you, but the child that you have was with him.
2: Yeah.
1: Oh, man. Yeah. Yeah. So where are you now?
2: I'm now at my dad's house.
1: Okay. Yeah.
2: So I lost it. I'm like, I lost everything. I gave up everything, and I'm like starting over again. So it kind of sucks. But
3: yeah. How did you leave? Did you like actually have a conversation with him, or did you just like, you know,
2: heck
3: when you found
2: no.
3: out?
2: Heck no. He went to work. I know his. He went to work, and I'm like, oh, what time you get off today? And he was like, oh, 7. Bet. Packed up everything that I could and left.
1: I heard that.
2: Yeah. calling me. I'm like, yeah, okay. I didn't answer that NAN call. I was gone.
1: Was that the first time he cheated on you, or was that the last time he cheated on you?
2: That was the last time.
1: Okay. Okay, gotcha.
2: That was stupid, but it was very, very much so.
1: I ain't mad at you. I'm glad at you. Now look, tell Pop we say hello. Hell yeah. And with the

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3: I love when the parents wake up and they're like, you know what? 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
5: 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I just want the baddest

She make me feel so good. 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You understand? She make the people say yeah, yeah.

0: Big Boy's Neighborhood. Your chance to speak on it. We're talking about when did someone do you dirty? Octavio, we going to? Octavio? All righty now.
1: Sounds mad.
0: Oh, really? Octavio.
2: Big mad.
0: Octavio, hello.
3: Hello.
0: Hello there. It. What's going on, my brother? Octavio, when did someone do you dirty?
3: Yo, check this out, Big. Check out what happened with my homeboy, man.
0: Okay.
3: So we was about to go to the Padres-Dodgers game in San Diego, right?
0: Yes, sir.
3: So we planned this trip like 8 months ago, like before the event happened. And then check out what homeboy done did. He got a girl a month before the event, and he gave away my ticket to his girl, and he went, man. Left me hanging.
0: Oh, wow. Y'all planned that for
3: and then guess
0: eight.
3: What happened, dude?
0: Go ahead. I know what happened. What happened?
3: That girl done dogged them 3 days later.
0: Yep. Oh! I knew it, bro. I knew so. Oh.
4: Don't even like baseball.
0: So y'all had to plan for 8 months, and he met her a month, and then he canceled you and took her.
3: Dude, ain't that something? You know what I mean?
0: Yeah. Oh, that's all bad, bro.
3: And then he asked me, yo. He treated me to Ojos Locos. I was like, bro.
0: Hey, man, are you and the homie, y'all still cool?
3: Yeah, we still cool. Because I get my homeboy never gets none. So, like, when he did get some, like, oh,
4: yeah, there it is.
0: Okay.
3: Like that, you know?
0: Okay, you wrote him a little panty pass. You know what I'm saying? All right. Okay, yeah, that's what friends are for. Let's bring Irene into the neighborhood. Octavio, appreciate you, my brother. Let's bring Irene in the neighborhood. Irene, hello.
5: Hello.
0: Hello there, Irene. Irene, when did someone do you dirty?
5: My husband just did me so dirty.
0: What happened, hon?
5: I've been with him for 14 years. We got married about 3.5 years ago, and we moved far, like in the middle of nowhere, for his job in Temecula to Paris, California. Mm-hmm. Anyways, I'm from Huntington Beach. When I was gone with my girlfriend, we have a hot dog stand called Perros Locos. I left in the morning and I came back. He had got a U-Haul and took everything in the whole house.
0: Why the hell did he do
5: that? He took our cars, Prius, boat, vintage swim collection, comic book collection, all the money from the accounts.
0: Why?
5: He basically jacked me. I don't know. I think he was on one. And he was in my girlfriend's DMs saying, what's up?
0: Oh, man.
5: He thinks he has that young boy swagger, and he's 63 years old.
0: Oh, Lord have mercy.
4: Yeah, yeah, yeah. Give it up,
0: Jesus
4: man.
0: Christ, man. Yeah. He need to will all that to somebody at 63. So you came back home, and he took everything, Irene?
5: Yep. Gym equipment, refrigerator, even the steaks in the fridge.
0: How long were you gone?
5: Ziplocs all day. I heard there was a U-Haul there. I'm not trying to go there and get in a confrontation with him. He had a whole crew. He rented a whole apartment and got a storage. Didn't tell me nothing.
0: Were you guys already having like a, was it already a rocky situation? No.
5: He just had shoulder surgery. I was doctoring him back from health. And this is his second shoulder surgery. Actually, I took care of his mom while she was blind with brain cancer.
0: But who took
5: care of his two children.
0: But you said that someone told you that there was a U-Haul truck there and you didn't want to get into conflict. You wouldn't go home, like, out of suspicion to be like, why is there a U-Haul here? I would think I'm being robbed.
5: It's Captain Obvious. He's leaving. What am I going to be? Stop in the name of love?
0: But no, my thing is this.
5: Obviously, it doesn't mean nothing. He wants somebody, to leave.
0: Me and Vettel don't have a problem, right? Mm-hmm. But if somebody told me that there was a U-Haul at my house and we don't have a problem, I'd be like, dude, I'm speeding home to see why this U-Haul is there. My first thing wouldn't be like, oh, I don't want conflict. Right. You know what I'm saying? Like, I don't know. But you're saying that there was absolutely nothing going on between y'all, which is crazy to me.
5: I had some sneaking suspicions because I don't hardly use a credit card, and I try to use it, and it was, like, declined. And I'm just, he said, there was some charges on, but I'm getting a new one sent. It's fine.
0: So
5: I didn't think anything, but he took all the money out of the accounts, so he basically robbed me and everything we ever built together.
0: So what did you think the U-Haul was for when you said, I don't want to go home and have conflict? Yeah. Like, what?
5: Him taking his stuff to leave.
2: You?
5: I mean, but not taking all of our stuff and mine too.
0: Gotcha. Yeah. Oh, okay. All righty. Him taking his stuff.
1: Were you selling hot dogs while all this was happening?
5: Yes.
0: Damn.
5: Bacon wrap.
0: Yeah. She put the business name out there and everybody.
1: Right.
2: Oh,
0: man.
1: Oh. With the weenie. Oh,
0: all righty. She said he took the steaks out the refrigerator. The Ziploc bags. Like, wow.
1: The ribeye's hit different, dog.
0: Yeah. When did someone do you dirty? Hit us up, a big boy.
6: 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I am
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0: Loyal, Chris Brown, Lil Wayne, French Montana, Real 92.3, LA's new home for hip-hop, Big Boy's Big Neighborhood Boy. Phone Tap on the 10th time. This one right here, man, is the most dangerous phone tap I've ever done.
1: Yeah.
0: This is when I phone tap Iron Mike Tyson. Let's go get his here phone tap on the 10th right here, Big Boy's Big Neighborhood. Boy.

0: was just calling me.
1: Big boy.
0: Talk to me, big boy.
1: You know, at John Shahidi, our Twitter guy.
0: Yeah.
1: Last night, John was arrested for a DUI.
0: Oh, man.
1: TMZ was there last night. When they was arresting him, he dropped a lot of names, man. He dropped my name, your name, Floyd Mayweather.
0: I love this guy so much.
1: They say that he's in a police car.
0: What? Cold-blooded.
1: Harvey got in touch with me.
0: Okay, and
1: what he needs you to do, Mike Tyson, just casually play like you're walking down the street and the TMZ tour bus is going to pull up and he just wants you to just wave at everybody, you know, and sing and say hello and take some pictures. And he say if we could do those things, then he won't run the story.
0: What do you need me to do, big boy? Tell me.
1: They're going
0: to
1: stop the bus. They're going to see somebody that's like, hey, I'm Mike Tyson. Hello, how you do?
0: If I do anything.
1: I'm going to call Harvey right now. Hold on for a second, okay, Mike?
0: All
1: right.
2: TMZ.
1: What's up, man? It's Big Boy.
2: How you doing, Big Boy?
1: I'm good, man. Is Harvey around?
2: They're about to go live, so he can't get on the phone, but he just wanted to know if what he asked for can go through.
1: If we could just get a quick promo right now.
0: Get a promo.
1: I'll say, hey, this is Big Boy, and you say, hey, this is Mike Tyson, and then I'll sing the lyrics. Are we rolling right now?
2: Yeah.
1: Hey, this is Big Boy.
0: Hey, this is Mike Tyson.
1: And you know what? We are all the way live on TMZ in the place to be because you're down
0: on
1: with
0: TMZ
1: me.
0: TMZ in the place to be is all day in TMZ trying to be like me.
1: Ooh, skibbity-bibbity-bee! Hawking 3. Is that cool or you need
2: TMZ.
1: Something else?
2: Can we just have Mike say like, I am Mike, I am Mike.
0: I am Mike, I am Mike. Knock you out, be out of sight.
1: Listen to me all the way live because I do these things called phone taps.
0: And I'm tapping the phone all day, every day.
1: Hey, Mike.
0: What's up, big boy?
1: You know I got John right here.
3: What's up, baby?
0: Did you just walk in?
1: No, this is a phone tap.
3: Mike, we had it doing.
0: I hope your damn die.
1: Be gone, young girl. I wonder if I ever sent that to, like, Harvey from TMZ. I don't think I have.
4: Yeah.
1: I should. No, because then he'll have it and it'll be in circulation and then get back to Mike Tyson.
4: Go viral.
1: Yeah,
4: go
1: yeah, viral. And I don't need that. Yeah. Not from Mike Tyson. Real 92.3, right. LA's new home for hip-hop, Big Boy
5: Big
1: Neighborhood.
5: Boy.
1: Louis G, what we got coming up, my brethren?
6: 2 Chainz is celebrating.
1: 2 Chainz!
6: Yeah.
1: Sorry about that.
6: He's celebrating a billion streams off of the ASAP Rocky effing problems.
1: Yeah,
6: song,
1: man,
6: bro.
1: So we'll speak on that, man. Make sure y'all continue to hang out with us right now. Leon Thomas, Mutt. Real 92.3, LA's new home for hip-hop, Big Boy's Neighborhood.

0: 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Big Boys Big Neighborhood, boy. Louis G is up in here. Louis G, we got two chains.
1: Two chains.
0: Celebration.
2: Yeah, he got a plaque for 1 billion streams for FM Problems with ASAP Rocky.

0: still love this song, man.
1: Yeah, it's a loaded song with so many like big time artists, right? So even when he was like, when he got the plaque, he was just talking about a billion streams, but $1 billion couldn't even put the whole crew back together.
2: I'm finding this like they're legendary. You can't, so you got a billion stream, right? You can't, man, pay $1 billion for none of these people to be on the same record again. That crazy. For real, now. I'll take it.
0: Hey, man, that's true. It. Because yeah, you got to think, this guy don't like him. These two don't like him. That yes. one don't like them.
1: Drake, like, Kendrick, 2 Chainz, ASAP. It's all
0: Drake,
1: over the place.
0: Kendrick, 2 Chainz, and ASAP.
1: That is crazy.
0: And maybe 2 Chainz is the only one that get along with everybody.
1: Yeah, most likely. I don't think we've heard any beef between him or Kendrick, him or Drake, him or ASAP Rocky. But yeah, the whole ASAP, Drake, Kendrick Lamar back and forth. Woo.
0: Man, you'll never hear that again.
1: Yeah, those are some of those songs where you're like, damn, like that was a banger. And like we said, like people who bring a bunch of artists like this together to do some stuff like that was DJ Khaled. He was very known as doing that.
0: Yeah.
1: You know, bring some powerhouses together.
0: Yeah, you know what's crazy about a lot of these, like those kind of features too? Mm-hmm. And when anytime somebody bring out a new album, you say, oh man, who's on the feature? Who's on there?
1: Mm-hmm. Yeah.
0: Sometimes, bro, you'll never see that song performed.
3: Right.
0: You know what I'm saying? Or in pieces. Like I see ASAP, he do Effing Problems. Mm-hmm. Yeah. You know what I'm saying? I know I saw Kendrick do Effing Problems. I saw Drake do Effing Problems. Mm-hmm. And of course, like 2 Chainz, to this day, he still does Effing Problems.
3: Yeah.
0: But there's sometimes you're like, man, or sometimes you had a show and you're waiting for somebody to come out and then you're like, oh, I guess not.
3: Yeah.
1: will we ever see Drake really pull out a Forever with Drake, Kanye West, Lil Wayne, and Eminem?
0: Never.
1: Like, that would be crazy.
0: Hey, man, what if you said on my dying day?
1: Yeah,
0: maybe. And then it came out like next year, and you're like, oh, I got it. I'm dying today. Oh, oh no, I'll put it on my dying day.
1: You got I'm on one, DJ Khaled. Remember that one with Drake, Rick Ross, and Lil Wayne?
0: Oh, man.
1: Big ass names on that one.
0: You know what it is, man? I think anybody that got a record with Drake, some of those guys kind of either they turned on him or they mad at him or whatever it may
3: be.
0: Yeah.
1: Control, Big Sean, Kendrick, and Jay Electronica. Remember that one?
0: Damn. Wow.
4: Yeah.
0: Damn, what you going through a list over there?
1: Yeah. Oh,
0: I'm like, is this coming just from the top of his head? Because I'm over here trying to battle him. Like, man, Big, you come up with one. Oh, but he over there. All
4: prepared.
0: All on the thing. Right. You know what I'm saying? He all on that thing over there, man. Do continue to hang out with us in the neighborhood, Mariana. What you got, my love?
3: Big, we have to come back and talk about the Cornell 7. It's everywhere. Oh, my God. Now there has been new text messages released from the group chat.
0: Hey, man, this Snapchat. One is a mess, though.
3: Yeah.
0: Yeah, we'll come back. We'll speak on it. Y'all continue to hang with us in the neighborhood. Big Boy's neighborhood. Hey.
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0: 1, 2, 3. Big Boy's Neighborhood.
1: She want it, I can tell she want it. Hold me to push up on it, for she know where I'm on.

0: Down on me, Jeremiah right there, 50 Cent, Real 92.3, LA's new home for hip-hop. Big boy in the neighborhood, Mariana in the neighborhood, Mighty to the potty. What you got, my love?
1: We have to talk about the Cornell 7, yeah, which I'm sure you guys have seen everywhere. And it's kind of like a really disturbing case.
0: Yeah.
1: Because it's, you know, these frat boys, seven of them that allegedly raped and drugged a woman. This is a case from 2024 that is now being reopened. Mm-hmm. And there's a lot. I mean, there's new messages being leaked that they found on their chat from Snapchat.
2: Prosecutors in upstate New York reopened the criminal investigation into rape allegations at Cornell University. Follows a new civil lawsuit accused against the school and students. The alleged incident happened at Chi Phi Fraternity. The woman says she was pressured to snort ketamine, smoke cannabis, and drink alcohol, then became incapacitated and was sexually assaulted by seven frat members. Her lawsuit includes a graphic group chat between those frat members discussing the alleged incident. At the time, no criminal charges were filed. DA says the accuser did not make claims of being drugged or raped in her initial sworn statement. Cornell also responding to criticism. At the time, they issued sanctions, expelled and suspended students, and barred the frat from campus. The university says it supports the decision to reopen the investigation.
0: Yeah, as a university, they probably felt like they did what they had to do when it comes to, you know, expulsions and the chapter being, you know, kind of sat down. But yeah, that's a scary one, man. I got an 18-year-old daughter, first year of college. You know what I'm saying?
1: Yeah.
0: And it's just wild. Mm-hmm. And you'll get people that'll say, oh, you know, she showed up.
1: Right.
0: But, oh, nah, man.
1: Yeah, no. I mean, that, I feel like that's like blaming the victim, because even if you show up, like you go to a party, that doesn't mean that why should I be scared,
0: man,
1: that like I can't go out because there's going to be people like this that might harm me, you know?
0: And then the text messages was like an invitation.
1: Yeah, the text messages say a lot. I mean, this was a conversation from their Snapchat conversation where they literally are saying free blank. They're like, it's still here. In the messages they're going back and forth with, is it still available? And you know, this went on for hours. It wasn't something that was quick. And you know, seven students, not just one, it doesn't make it any better that it's just one, but it's like seven of these students knew what was happening and they're conversating about it in the messages, and they're like, how is that
0: and
1: okay?
0: And they said that it was one that was asleep during the messages.
1: Yeah.
0: And they woke up, and I think that's the one that kind of like, wait, what's going on here?
1: Right.
0: You know what I'm saying? But, oh, my God,
1: there is one that got fired from his Wells Fargo job already. Yep. So, I mean, they are facing a lot of backlash outside of, like, even their school and their university, because it's all over. It's all over social media.
0: She's getting some backlash, and, you know, and the seven is like, oh, man, as a father, I'd be like, man, if you could just deliver them to my house.
1: Right.
0: I don't even want to see them prosecuted. Just as a dad, just deliver them to my house. Mm-hmm. You know what I'm saying? Let me handle it. Y'all continue to hang out with us in the neighborhood, man. We're coming back with Jesus Sepulveda up in here. Jesus, man. California, what is this, banning ghost tickets?
3: Uh-oh. Ghost tickets, when you know you go pay for a concert you're about to see, and they don't even have the physical ticket ready. They're already selling you something that's not real. It's a ghost ticket.
0: Oh,
3: you show up to the concert, like, where is it? The barcode's not scanning. What's going on? It was a fake ticket the whole time, but they're banning that now.
0: Okay, uh-oh, so we get into that. Y'all continue to hang out with us in the neighborhood. Shoreline Mafia, rocking Real 92.3, LA's new home for hip-hop. Big Boys Neighborhood.

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0: love Beyonce, Jay-Z, Real 92.3, LA's new home for hip-hop. Big Boy's Big Neighborhood, boy. Jesus Sepulveda's up in here. Jesus, hang loose. What you got, my brethren?
1: Gavin Newsom is banning, he's passing a law that's banning ghost tickets, finally.
2: All right. Yes. California's cracking down on the so-called ghost tickets. Governor Newsom just signed a new law banning sellers from offering tickets they don't actually have. The practice can leave fans paying high prices for tickets that haven't even gone on sale yet. In some cases, never getting the ticket they paid for. Ticket resellers will be required to take steps to prevent the speculative sales. Violators could face misdemeanor charges and other penalties.
0: I didn't know this was a thing.
1: Yeah,
0: what is this?
1: Yeah, I mean, you literally think you're paying for a ticket. They're selling you something that's not real. Mm-hmm. And then you're just like, they'll try to sell it. Whoever can give you the most money or whatever, like they're bidding or whatever, and then you pay for it, and they already sold it to somebody else, or they have and you're just buying a ticket that's not real, and the barcode's not scanning, and then you end up like not being able to get into the
0: concert. And you say that happened to you?
1: That happened to me in Phoenix.
0: What happened?
1: I went to a concert, and then I paid for the ticket, and when we got there, the barcode wasn't scanning, and it was just turning red. Yeah. You know, it turns green, and we're just like, what's that going on? It's like, well, call the person that, and I tried calling. Of course, it didn't pick up. Of course, they're saying, like, oh, yeah, you got, like, a fake ticket. So we went to the front, and they were able to, like, be nice enough to, like, give us another ticket, but they're telling us to be careful with
0: that. Didn't something like that happen, not with you, or you?
3: Yeah, one of my boys got scammed for fake tickets. But what ends up happening, like, from the reseller market, because I have season tickets to the LAFC soccer, and sometimes I can't go, so I just put them up for resale, right? Just get my money back. That's fine. I don't get it. But the way they do it is, like, if you want to upload a ticket, some people allow you to not upload your ticket right away, and people can still buy it off of you. So then they'll message the seller and say, hey, this your ticket was bought. Now you have to send it to them and email it to them. When you do that, you're risking it. You're risking that guy never seeing that email that's telling you that it's sold and you got to send it to them, or them just scamming you and just taking the money and then calling it a day. Right? Your money's gone. Some people upload their ticket right away, and then it's like an instant download. So you buy the ticket, and then instant download, and then that's yours, and that's kind of cool. But there's a lot of risk to people not uploading their tickets, and then they have to eventually.
0: Oh, that's crazy. Yeah. I've been places where people told me, like, big, my tickets are counterfeit, or my tickets aren't scanning, and I'm like, oh.
3: Or even when it comes to football.
0: Try to help.
3: Even when it comes to football, like the football, they don't release people's season seats already, but as soon as they announce the schedule, people are already up there selling their tickets, and it's like, you don't even have the tickets physically or even emailed to you. Why are you putting up a price for? So then so many people can buy it. It's crazy.
1: Yeah, no, man. Well, be careful, man. I'm glad that this is going to be
0: so there is a thing.
3: There's a thing.
0: It's crazy, man. So Gavin Newsom, somebody probably close to him got burnt.
1: Yeah. You know what I'm saying? That's like a crazy thing.
0: Yeah, all the stuff that's going on in California.
1: You're right. Yeah, homeless people. Wait. Yeah. Ghost tickets.
0: Yeah, hold on.
4: Business.
0: I get to gas later, but right now, bro, there's something going on that's with these hilarious. Ghost tickets.
4: Right.
0: You continue to hang out with us in the neighborhood. Tickets, matter of fact, tickets. Oh, yeah, we got tickets. We got real tickets.
4: Facts.
0: Big Boys Comedy Fiesta is going down. We got your pair of tickets coming up at 7:10. We're taking over Palms, Las Vegas. With George Lopez, Marlon Wayans, and your chance to win is coming up at 7:10. And at 8:10, we got your 4-pack of tickets to the Disneyland Resort. 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We got them in the neighborhood. But right now, Tyga, Pop Smoke, Janae Aiko, Sunshine, Real 92.3, LA's new home.

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friend Marlon Wayans, George Lopez, and many more. 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Tanaka. Shout out to my man DJ Kyle, who plays T.T. Tanaka. This is where T.T. Tanaka, where Luther calls a hotel saying T.T. Tanaka is bringing a Halloween event there. This is going to get into your phone tap on the 10s right here. 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Big Boys.

0: good morning. Thank you for calling.
1: How you doing there, sir? This is Luther Lufay from Custom Creative. I spoke with someone about the event that's happening.
0: What type of event are you talking about?
1: The Halloween soiree that's going on, the Halloween horror holiday.
0: At the hotel?
1: Yes, at the hotel, sir. I have Mr. Tanaka here from Japan, the event coordinator, TikTok Tanaka.
2: Hi.
1: Could you please say hello to him, sir?
2: How are you?
0: Hi, I'm doing fine.
3: What's the reservation under?
1: Do you have me on speaker? Can you pick the phone up?
3: Okay. Well, I'm sorry.
1: Can you say I'm sorry to Mr. Tanaka?
0: Yes, I'm sorry, Mr. Tanaka.
1: Do you accept his apology?
2: Okay, dummy.
1: All right.
2: Please hurry. Stop wasting my time.
0: Okay, let's do this.
1: Are you ready for Halloween, sir?
0: Mm-hmm.
1: Yeah, do y'all celebrate?
0: No, we don't.
1: So this is your first event over there?
0: Yeah.
1: This is the man right here where he had 300 kids in harmonious unity at a high rise. And the lady that actually won was hysterical.
4: Mr.
1: Here she is.
4: Kids, I'm telling you, it's a high rise haunted house.
0: Sir.
1: Yes.
0: If I can host it or not, but
1: no, you're going to host it, buddy, because it's already on TikTok. His TikTok Tanaka.
0: Sir.
1: I can get you 2 tickets and I can put you in the VIP when we come together and we sing Halloween is for the kids. Let's sing it together.

0: Are you familiar with that one?
1: No, sir.
0: And you know what we...
1: Sir, I'm extremely busy today,
0: and
1: I need
0: to go
1: with this.
0: Okay, did you say, oh, man?
1: Sir,
0: yes, that's why we're all... Yes, that's why we're all... Yes, sir. That's why we're also
1: going
0: to have the kids out there.
1: Sir, if you please, can we continue our conversation later part?
0: Sir, my name isn't later part.
2: Dummy.
0: My name is Luther Luther.

0: buffet. Hello? Hey, man, I remember with Kaz, who played T.T. Tanaka, I remember when I was singing a song, Halloween, he told me, as we finished, he was like, oh, I don't know that song. I like, Kaz, it wasn't a song. I was just making it up.
1: Right.
0: Jesus Christ, man. I said, dummy.
1: It wasn't clocked to him.
0: Yeah, not at all. Real 92.3, LA's new home for hip-hop. You make you think you make shit is going down. DJ Quest is up in here. What up, Questify?
2: What's good, Big?
0: Maintaining Quest. Happy Thursday to you, my brother.
2: Happy Thursday to you, sir.
0: I would take that Quest. What we got coming up in the Make You Think You Mix Quest?
2: Check it out, Big. Got that Doja Cat, Paint the Town Red. Also got Kendrick Lamar TV Off coming up in the Make You Think You Mix.
0: All right, now you're 17. It's the Win Phone Tap. 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What company did Luther say he was calling from? What company did Luther say he was calling from? 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

pick a fuck around. Hit the music, baby, cut it down. 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I feel like I'm a now. I feel like a bust down. 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Looking

0: here. Michael? Hello.
1: Hello.
0: Hello there, Michael. Michael, what city are you calling from?
1: South Los Angeles.
0: South Los Angeles. Michael from South Los Angeles. You're 710 Listen to Win Phone Tap. What company did Luther say he was calling from in your 710 Listen to Win Phone Tap?
1: Custom Creative.
0: My bad. Yes, it was. Congratulations to you, my brother. You got yourself a pair of tickets to Big Boys Comedy Fiesta. It is going down to the Palms, Las Vegas. It is happening October 15th. 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But once again, Michael, you got yours.

weekend. Your tickets to see Bruno Mars in town, completely sold out at SoFi Stadium. So do continue to hang out with us in the neighborhood right now. 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

0: Real 92.3, LA's new home for hip-hop, Big Boy's Neighborhood. Once again, happy Thursday to you. Louis G is up in here. What up, Lou Dawg?
1: Somebody's dissing Drake, dog. And Drake caught wind of it.
0: Drake, what the hell?
1: Yeah, there's like a full-on diss track that's out. It's going to be out, actually. Somebody teased it on social media. It's getting retweets, getting reposted. Everyone's talking about it. This rapper, his name is The Dotted Line.
0: All right.
1: He looks like he's a Canadian rapper. And he
2: was
1: talking about how, you know, this is an insane diss. It took about 4 days to make. And ladies and gentlemen, I present to you The Dotted Line Drake diss.
3: Ayo, f*** Drake. Ayo.
4: So-called music fed to us with a gold spoon, yet it don't satiate this appetite. You say you only live once, then how come I saw a second life? I almost lost my life, I almost took a life. Don't make me take a career and mold your so-called stars into a story told in lower guns. Have you seen or heard of me? Cause I've heard of you, and what you do is a sad example for portraying moods. Do you even...
0: Hey man, this can't be serious, bro.
5: Yeah, I was literally gonna say that.
0: Like, this is garbage,
5: Drake,
0: man.
5: Yeah,
1: and it got Drake's attention.
0: This is garbage,
1: and I think
0: man.
1: He's playing along to this.
2: Hold on.
4: Where's the depth? I'll say it twice. What happens when fire meets ice?
0: Oh my god, dude.
5: Right, don't talk about ice right now. I'm traumatized.
0: Dude is ass.
5: Yeah, bro,
0: ass butt. That
5: like,
0: is
5: why?
0: Wild.
1: It got Drake's attention. He put in the comments, I think he's joking, obviously, but he said, I'm actually effing shook.
0: Yeah.
1: Yeah. So now that he replied to him, he's like
0: God.
1: Crazy. But the way he teased it, I don't know if it's up there because he did it like a, well, it's not up there, but he had teased it before and he was just like, guys, you're not going to believe this. Like, it's really happening. And yeah, just the fact that he, like, Drake is entertaining this, it's all over social media now. And it's like,
0: my man's name is Dotted Line.
1: Yeah.
0: And he said it took him 4 days to make.
1: Yeah.
0: He got to be trolling.
5: Right.
0: But you know what? It's so ass that he may be serious, bro. Because we see people like this. There's people like this now, bro.
1: Yeah, dog.
5: Yeah.
1: I know we know some, he's a delusional person that said he had produced for like Dr. Dre and Snoop Dogg.
0: He was
1: from Long Beach and he wants to talk to them and he wrote for
0: he
1: them.
0: He would call me all the time. Be like, that's my record.
1: Yeah.
0: Yeah, man.
1: That was awkward, bro.
0: Hold on. This is Dotted Line right here.
6: This Drake diss. Oh my God.
7: No, people, you don't understand. My God. No, so the Drake diss is insanity. It took four days of like basically no breaks. I mean, I did the Rod Storm.
0: You remind me of like Will Ferrell or somebody from Saturday Night Live.
1: That's what he does. I think he does just parody disses or whatever. Not Drake. Oh, look at Drake also commented. Nah, when you said it melts, almost had me there.
0: Yeah,
1: almost.
0: Man. Almost, man. Drake, you better tighten
1: when it
0: up.
1: Melts.
0: Y'all continue to hang with us in the neighborhood. We'll come back from Mariana Mati to the party. Quavo, what you got, my love?
5: Oh, yes. Quavo came back to the neighborhood. And, you know, we talked about his new album. But something that really, really stood out was when he was talking about how he found his passion for music again after, takeoff.
0: Yep.
5: So we'll talk about that.
0: Great moment, man. So we'll come back to that. Y'all continue to hang.

0: in the neighborhood. And, you know, he talked about his album. Chrome Life is about to be here. It drops October 2nd. And, you know, we had a chance to listen to the album. But one of the things that really kind of stood out was when he was getting vulnerable and talking about finding his real love for music again.
1: When you feel what hip hop has been without your involvement, are you still a fan of hip hop?
2: Absolutely. It made me feel that I'm important. You know what I'm saying? It made me lock in. I felt like, you know, going through what we were going through, I felt like I was, you know, that little Squidward meme where you just sitting in the house watching SpongeBob and Patrick have fun. It was just like, while I'm going through what I'm going through, I was like, damn, I wish I could still find some, you know, place of joy in what I do. So I just had to just turn to the microphone and, you know what I'm saying, with the help of P, it kind of like put me in a space where I was like, oh, okay. It's somebody that still, you know what I'm saying, believe in me. It's somebody that, you know what I'm saying, understand where I'm coming from and also know I'm a hit maker. You know what I'm saying? And that's why I kind of like leaned on him to make these records, because I already felt like I had it when I was dolo and just chilling by myself. But I just wanted to get that double confirmation and just like ace the test. You know what I'm saying?
1: Were you concerned about finding your voice and finding Quavo when it got a little dark or a little quiet for you?
2: No, I don't think that. Because I just always, this is my baby. You know what I'm saying? Like music is my workout. You feel me? It's my gym. So like that's where I get the steam off at. You know, that's why I was like, I wanted to be strategic about how I make these hits, because the feeling and the emotion is there. Feeling like how you asking me the question, but I didn't want to put that in the music.
1: Right.
2: You get what I'm saying? So that's why having somebody like P was like, nah, we ain't finna do that. You know what I'm saying? We finna make this stuff be important because the music, you know what I'm saying, and the vibes we have.
1: And a great album too, man.
0: Yes,
1: Chrome
0: so
1: Life.
0: Good.
1: And we was talking about P, that's Pharrell. Pharrell produced it, executive producer produced it, and out on yachts and recording in the Louis Vuitton factory and everything, man. You can find that entire interview is right there at Big Boy TV, our YouTube channel. As you're watching, hit that subscribe button. Yep. And also, Luigi, what you got coming up, man?
3: Let's talk about movie theater popcorn.
4: Yeah.
3: Okay. There was something that got disclosed about the ingredients in some of the stuff that they put in the popcorn in it. I think
0: so
3: it broke
0: we can't eat popcorn anymore.
3: It broke my heart. I'm still going to eat it, but I'll tell you what's in it.
1: It's not going to stop us. We're just gonna tell you how bad it is. Right. You know what I'm saying? But I mean, hell, cigarettes got the warning right there on the package. All right, so we'll come back to it. We'll talk about it. Lotto big energy.

0: Crystal B that worked with us in the neighborhood.
1: Yeah, really?
0: Yeah, she said her mom used to say, oh, pull up to the scene with a silly mister. Pull up. I'm different. Yeah, she thought he said pull up to the scene with a silly mister.
1: Hilarious.
0: You got to love it. Real 92.3, LA's new home for hip-hop. Big Boy Neighborhood. All right, and now Louis G is up in here. What up, Lou Doll?
2: Well, this is heartbreaking.
0: Oh, man.
2: I've been going to the movies since I was a kid, bro. And I was today years old, when I found out that the butter that they use in the AMC popcorn is not real butter, guys.
0: You need to really subscribe to the Captain Obvious app.
2: I know. I feel like it's so obvious.
0: You need to subscribe to the Captain Obvious.
2: I know that
0: it's
2: the most
0: app,
2: obvious
0: bro.
2: Thing. And how can butter actually come out of that thing so liquidy, like not boiling hot and blah, blah, blah. But no, I saw the post and I was like, oh my gosh, I guess that's true. Oh, no, it's true. Yep. It's totally fake. It's made out of soybean oil, artificial natural flavorings, and color additives. They call this thing called something called beta carotene.
0: Exactly.
2: Annatto and TBHQ that I still don't know what it is.
0: Exactly.
2: That's what they have in the popcorn. Yeah. They're saying that if they were to use real like butter, it wouldn't hold up as
0: clog the machine up.
2: Yeah, probably, bro.
0: I can't give you no real butter in that, bro.
2: Why was I always thinking
0: it was
2: butter?
0: It's all butter tasting.
2: No wonder it's all
0: not even.
2: Chemicals,
0: I can't believe
2: dog.
0: It's not butter.
2: No wonder it just melts through the freaking paper bag.
0: Yeah, you're like, no wonder it's so delicious. Yeah.
1: I don't know who said this, but I feel like I recently heard this, that like if you can't read the ingredients
0: don't
1: in the bag,
0: it.
1: Don't eat it. Yeah. And I'm like, bro, everything in my cabinet I can't read.
0: Yeah, you know what I'm saying? And it just says apple.
1: Right.
0: Banana. Like, yeah, and you, it's crazy because you read ingredients and the first three you got.
1: Yeah.
0: It'd be like wheat, flour, canola oil, washi mifna, consoy tampon, fruit troc. Like, you're like, oh, man.
1: For real.
0: So you done eating popcorn?
2: Not at all, bro. Yeah. I don't think that's going to stop me. No, I'm still going to go grab my bag of popcorn, put as much butter on it as possible.
1: Whatever.
3: Like, enjoy the show.
0: It's delicious.
2: The worst is when it like gets on your clothes because it stains forever.
0: Oh,
2: for whatever
0: man.
2: Reason, you can never take it
0: out. Oh,
2: yeah.
0: I remember, dude, I had a blue shirt
2: it's
0: on.
2: Like a light.
0: After the movie was over.
2: Yeah.
0: Oh, man.
2: Oh, it was all bad, right?
0: Oh, it was all bad, man. And I'm a popcorn eater. I just don't add butter to my popcorn, though.
2: Gotcha.
0: It's already like got fake butter in the popping.
1: Yeah.
0: So I don't add extra butter.
2: I saw a comment of somebody I used to work at, like at an indie theater, like a little private-owned theater, and they started using butter as real ingredient for their popcorn. They said that people hated it.
0: Really?
2: Yeah, for whatever reason.
0: Like,
2: it didn't
0: what
2: taste
0: is this
2: the same.
0: Stuff, man?
2: Yeah, what is this?
0: They
2: hated it so much that they had to go back to the old fake, like, soybean oil artificial stuff.
0: Right, man.
2: That's crazy.
0: Eat some squirts of poison.
2: Yeah.
0: All right, now, for those out there, man, what food are you eating no matter how bad they tell you it is?
2: Oh, yeah, dog.
0: What food are you eating no matter how bad they tell you it is, man? You could tell me that fried chicken wings are just fried chicken is just bad.
2: Yeah.
0: And I'm going to continue to take a risk.
1: Yeah.
0: Not a daily, but I'm going to take a risk.
2: See, dip it in the same oil all day. Who cares?
0: Yeah, that's the flavor.
2: I give a damn.
0: That's called seasoning. All righty, but what food are you eating no matter how bad they tell you it is? Hit us up 866-246-8923. That's 866-246-8923. Leon Thomas Mutt, Real 92.3 LA.

0: You had no idea that
1: I'm mind blown, bro.
0: Yeah, which is crazy to me that you thought that was really you're flabber what?
1: Flabbergasted.
0: Yeah, that's not what you said the first time.
1: Flabbergasted.
0: You what?
1: Flabbergasted, right?
0: Say what?
1: I was flabbergasted. Flabbergasted.
0: Flabbergasted?
1: Yeah.
0: Oh, okay.
2: Yeah.
1: Big time.
0: Flabbergasted or flabbergasted or what are you saying?
1: Which one's
0: right? Okay. All right, let's get back to it. All righty, let's bring Jay into the neighborhood and see what's going down with Jay up in here. All righty now, Jay. Hello.
3: Hello.
0: Hello there, brother Jay. Jay, what food are you eating no matter how bad they tell you it is?
3: Man, Mickey D's. Mickey D's and Coca-Cola ain't never leaving my life.
0: I heard that. What's your go-to meal or go-to thing at Mickey D's, McDonald's?
3: So right now it's chicken nuggets, but back then it was a hamburger, little cheeseburger, and you can leave it out for days. It won't grow mold and nothing, and it's still good. I'm still going to eat it.
0: Right, man. Have you ever tried the cheeseburger? Don't get the ketchup and all that stuff. Want to get the Big Mac sauce?
3: No, I haven't done that.
0: Try that, man. What? Hey, man, that's your former fatty. I'm telling you. Yeah, wow. Man.
3: Get the now you're about to change my life.
0: Right. Get the Big Mac sauce on your cheeseburger. No ketchup, no nothing. Just say, oh, I want Big Mac
2: Big
0: sauce.
2: Mac sauce.
0: Yeah,
2: okay.
0: Man. It's like a little mini Mac. You know what I'm saying? Please, y'all can have that one. That was for free. Let's bring Selena into the neighborhood and see what's going down with Selena. You were saying also, like, chicken nuggets.
2: Yeah,
0: you're not giving up, huh?
2: Chicken nuggets. Even though I watched a movie and everything about how they're processed, I'm like, oh, I'll get over it in a few days.
0: Yeah, man. these damn supersizing movies. Let's bring Selena into the neighborhood and see what's going down with Selena. Selena, hello.
4: Hello.
0: Hello there, Selena. Selena, what food are you eating no matter how bad they tell you it is?
4: Hot Cheetos all day, every day.
2: Damn.
0: Hey, man. You in that gangbanging quest?
1: Yes, sir.
0: Hey,
1: yes,
0: man.
1: Sir.
0: When she said hot Cheetos, my man just started locking up. He was putting like HC up in there. Like, hey, Cheetos. Oh, yeah. So hot Cheetos, that no matter how bad they tell you, you in there.
2: Yeah.
4: Yep, they say you could light the little hot Cheeto on fire.
1: You
4: I'm
1: can.
4: Putting extra tapatio, lemon, tahini, the whole shebang.
0: Right. I heard that. She said the whole shebang.
2: Yeah, extra sazon, seasoning.
0: Let's bring Edgar into the neighborhood and see what's going down with Edgar up in here. Edgar, hello.
5: Hello.
0: Hello there, Edgar. Edgar, what food are you eating no matter how bad they tell you it is?
5: Man, I don't care what TikTok says. I'm eating cup of noodles all day.
0: Oh, man.
2: Yeah,
0: man.
2: For a lazy meal?
0: Oh, hell man. Yeah, I can't
2: and
0: anymore,
2: the little
0: man.
2: After?
0: He said breakfast, lunch, and dinner.
1: Hell yeah.
0: I heard that, man. The fakeness, just noodles, you know what I'm saying? Just add hot water. Do you put them in the microwave still? Or do you boil your water?
5: I do both. However I'm feeling, you know, however the mood strikes.
0: Oh, my God. My man said he put that in the microwave still.
1: My mom had to tell my neighbor to stop coming over. He'd tell me to stop telling my neighbor to come over because he used to love eating our cup of noodles.
0: Oh, really? Yeah, I remember that.
1: We were always stocked, yeah.
0: Yeah. Do you have a cup of noodles in your house now?
1: Oh, yeah.
0: Really?
1: Oh, yeah.
0: Oh, man, I heard that.
1: Tons of different ramens in my house.
0: Hit us up, 866-246-8923. That's 866-246-8923. What food are you eating no matter how bad they tell you it is?

0: Jesus Christ. Uh-oh. I'll have to get you a different. Lord have mercy. How fast did you write that? All righty. Jesus Christ, that don't look like. You write your ends backwards? What hood you from?
1: What hood you from,
2: dog? Yeah, man. That's why.
0: Is that what it is?
2: I think so.
0: Well, we need to hire a writing.
1: Yeah.
0: Or somebody that know how to write it. Yeah. Oh, my God. You wrote. Okay, thank you. Thank you again. All righty. Let's bring Raina into the neighborhood. Wouldn't know for Raina if you didn't tell me. Raina, hello.
3: Hello. Hello. Good morning.
0: Good morning to you, Raina. Raina, what food are you eating no matter how bad they tell you it is?
3: Hot dogs and hot links.
0: Hot dogs and hot links. Yeah, man. They say that it's just all kind of.
3: Mix it up so many ways.
0: Meat butts.
3: A little mustard, onion, and tomato.
0: Hey, man, let me tell you.
3: Bacon.
0: Like a hot dog, I gotta have mayo on my hot dog.
2: Same.
0: A lot of
2: yeah.
0: And then you'll go places, you'll say, "Do you have mayo?" They like, it's almost like you're asking, like, "Do you have something that don't exist?"
1: Yeah, and who the hell wants to put mayo on top of the hot dog? I put one in on my bun, bro.
0: Yeah, I put it in my bun or move the hot dog around.
1: Yeah,
0: man.
1: Stupid.
0: Yeah, so you said hot dogs and hot links. Oh, I love you, Raina. Oh, I love you. Go ahead now,
1: put
0: man.
1: Put a baseball in there, I'll still eat it.
0: Really, though?
1: That's probably what they're made out of, right?
0: Well, you know, they say that chicken nuggets is like the same ingredients. It starts off with the same ingredients as if you were to make a tennis ball.
1: Also, Twinkies.
0: Oh, yeah. It was Twinkies. It was Twinkies. Twinkies are made with the same ingredients that make a tennis ball.
2: That's
0: a delicious tennis ball.
2: For real.
0: You know, let's bring Sade into the neighborhood. She was going down with Sade. Sade, hello.
4: Hello.
0: Hello there, my sweetest Taboo. How you doing, my love?
4: That's my nickname, Taboo, too. That's crazy.
0: See what I'm saying? There it is right there. She was probably like, Big, I never heard that before. Wow, you're so original. What food are you eating no matter how bad it is?
4: It's going to be a fried bologna sandwich, Big, with the red strip. I'm so serious. Like, mayonnaise, mustard, pop the bubble. I'm not letting it go. I don't care what anybody has to say. You can fight me on it. You can feel how you want to feel. But a fried bologna sandwich still stands in my life.
0: I haven't had a fried bologna sandwich in a long time.
1: I have never had
4: You can bust down and eat a hot dog. You can bust down and get that fried bologna.
0: Why does that sound so delicious to me? Hey, Quest, you hip to the fried bologna sandwich?
5: Oh, yes, sir, dog.
0: Okay, I'm glad you said that because everybody else, I was like, is this a black thing? Say it again, honey.
4: I said the white bread sticking to the roof of your mouth.
0: Oh, my God.
1: After the bull? I need to try one.
0: Oh, yeah, I'm going to have to sneak a pack into the house.
1: I need to try one.
0: Yeah. Wow. Oh, my gosh, man.
5: Damn, I probably haven't had one in over 10 years.
0: Yeah, easy. Man. Well, Sade, hold on, man. We're going to have a fried bologna party.
1: Yeah, man.
0: I'm with you. You continue to hang with us in the

0: Heidi, hello. Heidi, hello. All righty, that doesn't sound like a Heidi to me. Let's go to Jimmy and see what's going down. Jimmy, hello.
1: Hello.
0: Hello there, Jimmy. Jimmy, what food are you eating no matter how bad they tell you it is?
1: Man, you know, big boy, I don't know if it's considered a food, but mine is Monster Energy drinks. There ain't no way I'm ever stopping.
0: Really? Lou, did you used to drink Monster Energy drinks?
2: I did, bro.
0: How you say it's gross? We've been sitting here talking all morning long about eating buttered popcorn.
2: I still can't believe I was drinking them at one point. Like, when I was doing college and, like, bouncing jobs, like, early in the morning, going to college, like, just to stay up all day, it was just literally Monster Energy drinks.
0: What about you? Marty, you ever had Monster Energy drinks?
3: Nah, I stayed away from
2: those. Better than Red Bull.
0: Yeah, what about, have you ever had Red Bull or any of that stuff?
3: I have, but they're still not, like, my thing.
0: Yeah, man. Yeah. What about you, Quest?
4: I've tried them when I was younger, but man,
0: I've never had an energy drink in my life.
3: What?
0: A lot of people drink. Yeah, I never had one, man.
3: Serious?
0: But you say, Jimmy, no matter what they tell you, Monster drinks, Monster Energy drinks, you're going to keep knocking them down.
1: I'm knocking them down right now. Me and my son Jordan are driving. We got the strawberry shot. That's the new one. They've been telling me it's going to kill me for 15 years.
0: Yeah.
1: I'm still here.
0: Yeah, there it is. Feel like, yeah, and I'm talking to Big Boy. Now what is that? Let's bring Stacy into the neighborhood and see what's going down with Stacy up in here. Stacy, hello.
5: Hello.
0: Hello there, Stacy. Stacy, what food are you eating no matter how bad they tell you it is?
5: Tacos from a shady taco stand in the hood.
0: Oh, my God. Yeah, you can tell me that.
2: Oh, damn.
0: I don't care, man.
3: I'm going to always stop by.
0: What?
2: I don't know. Some of them.
5: And if the taquero has at least one gold tooth, you know they're
3: going to
5: be even better.
0: Oh, my God, man.
3: If the cucumber's outside.
0: Yeah. Even if you don't change your gloves for an hour,
3: right?
0: I'm eating there. Oh, my God, man. Yeah.
3: Yeah.
0: Oh, man. I remember one time, dude, when Vicente Fernandez did his last show in Mexico. Mm-hmm. Dude, me and Jose, we went on an eating tour. We were eating so much, I came home and I had to go to the hospital.
3: Are you serious?
0: Yeah, man. But
3: what
0: we
3: happened?
0: I did too much.
3: Just crazy eating?
0: Yeah, man. And I remember, dude, we found this one spot where you had to, like, walk. It almost felt like you were in a corn maze. You had to walk through, like some trees and bushes. Like,
3: right.
0: Literally walk through. And there was
3: natural.
0: A person in there, like, selling stuff. And I was like, oh, man, we got to have this.
3: What?
0: Oh, we got to have it. I don't give a damn. Hey, man, I went to the hospital, but it was worth it.
2: Yep.
0: It was worth it. What food are you eating no matter how bad they tell you it is? Hit us up, 866-246-8923. That's 866-246-8923. And your chance to win your Disneyland Resort tickets are coming up next. Right now, OGZ, Be a Geek Elite, Real 97.

This one right here is American Horrible Stories. Mr. Luther calls a lady's house to tell her that they're going to be filming an all-new episode of American Horrible Stories. Stories. Because something happened. Someone died there. It's going to get into your phone. Tap on the tens right here. Big boy nigga.

0: hello, may I speak to
1: not here right now. Can I take a message?
0: This is Luther Lufay from Luther Starchild Productions, and I was just calling to go over a couple of things with him for the documentary, for the shoot.
1: For what shoot?
0: Are you one of the residents there?
1: I live here.
0: Are you familiar with American Horror Stories?
1: Yeah.
0: We're not horror stories. We're America Horrible Stories.
1: What happened here that you think you're going to be filming?
0: You know, four people were actually slaughtered at that residence.
1: What?
0: Yeah.
1: Should they, like, disclose that to me before I move in here? Like, that's kind of messed up.
0: Well, you know, I'm not on the lease, but from what I know, with all of the extensive research that we've done here on American Horrible Stories, is that the restaurant down the street, you know, the soup kitchen down the street?
1: Yeah.
0: Rumor has it that the bodies were sold there down at the restaurant, and they were turned into soup. So that's just what I'm hearing.
1: What?
0: That's another
1: thing. Where did you get this information from?
0: Go to your hall of records and just pull up the address, 17.
1: Should I be worried? Like, do I need to move out of my place?
0: Don't move until we do the documentary, because I also want to have your story.
1: Like, I don't know about this.
0: Who's in room C or something like that? Area C.
1: In Area C.
0: You're in Area C because that's where Darius was beheaded at.
1: I got to get off the phone right now. I need to.
0: If you can show us where. And just show us where the kitchen is at, because I know that the actual, they got the knives and killed everyone.
1: I gotta go right now.
0: Man, why are you so upset, hon? Please, we're doing American Horrible Stories.
1: Why am I upset? You called me today when I need to start packing my stuff and get out of my dog is there.
0: You must have some kind of psychic ability, because the dog came up missing as well.
1: I gotta go. Okay. I gotta go. Bye.
0: All right, well, I'll see you tomorrow night when we're there to shoot American Horrible Stories. Stories. Yeah, I didn't have an echo machine, so I had to do it myself. This is pre-AI. So.
2: 100% human.
0: Yeah, now it would have been. Yeah, what'd you say, homie?
2: 100% human, big dog.
0: You damn right it is. All right, now. The 18 Listen to Win phone tap, courtesy of your good friend, Mr. Luther Lufay. Your Mickey Ficky Mix hit is going down. DJ Quest is up in here. What up, Questify?
3: What's good, big?
0: Maintaining my brother once again. Happy Thursday to your Quest.
3: Happy Thursday to you, sir.
0: I will take that Quest. What we got coming up in the Mickey Ficky Mix Quest?
3: Check it out, big. Got that Dave and Tams Rain Dance. 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
0: Alrighty, I got your 4-pack of one-day, one-park tickets to the Disneyland Resort. 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How many people did Luther say were slaughtered at the residence? If you got it, hit it. You got it?
4: Yep.
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0: Mirka. Beautiful name, if I'm saying it correct. Mirka, hello.
1: Hello.
0: Hello there. Mirka, am I saying your name correct?
1: Yes, you are.
0: That's a beautiful name.
1: Thank you so much.
2: Pronounce it?
0: You say it for me?
1: Mirka.
0: Mirka. Oh. I heard that. What's the origin?
1: I believe it's Mexican.
0: I heard that.
2: Never heard of
0: Mirka. That's a beautiful name. You never heard Mirka?
3: No.
0: Either? That's a Mirka. Have you ever met another Mirka before?
1: No, very rare.
0: Oh, man, I'm just going to give you the tickets on your name. No, I'm just All right, now, Mirka, what city are you calling from, my love?
1: I am in the city of Parupa Valley.
0: All righty, now, Mirka, let's go ahead and make it happen. How many people did Luther say were slaughtered at the residence? Can you tell Mariana?
1: Yes, 4 people.
0: You put an extra dead body in there. Don't talk about you were close. All right, now, Mirka, congratulations to you. You got yourself a 4-pack of 1-day, 1-part tickets to the Disneyland Resort. Halloween Times returns to Disneyland Park and Disney's California Adventure Park now through October 31st. And that's not all. You also qualify now to win that grand prize. And that grand prize is a pair of Magic Key annual passes to visit Disneyland Resort all year long. So once again, Mirka, congratulations to you. You're amazing.
3: Yeah.
0: I heard that. Now, with the name Mirka, did your parents name you that? Like, is it a original name?
1: So, believe it or not, my dad actually named me after a Spanish news reporter back in the day. So, her name was Mirka de Llanos. That's where he got it from.
2: Oh, wow. She's here now. Wow. What are you talking about?
0: Oh, really, though?
2: Yeah, hold on.
3: You wouldn't know.
0: How young are you, Mirka?
2: Oh, yeah.
0: How young are you?
1: I am 31.
0: 31 years of age.
2: Oh, dude, your dad has tears.
0: My hey, man.
2: Yeah, hold on. Watch. Let me just show
0: But she's 31, so that was years ago, right?
3: Yeah.
0: Is it Mirka?
2: Yeah, Mirka de Llanos. I remember.
0: Oh, Lord have mercy.
2: De Llanos.
0: Yeah. Everybody like, oh, no. I know. All right, now, do continue to hang out with us, man. You're 19. Listen to when phone tap is coming up. We got your tickets to check out Bruno Mars. Sold out at SoFi, man. Last night was the first night, man, and they said it was amazing. So make sure that you're hanging out with us right there, man. Lil Wayne.

0: album, Chrome Life. I'm telling you, I got a chance to listen to. We all did. We got a chance to listen to the album. I think it's a great album.
1: Yeah,
0: bro.
1: Man, he got one.
0: And talk about releasing a new album at the same time when you're going viral for an old song that you had with one of your Migos mates, man. And we're talking about Hotel Lobby.

0: And the viral on that is ridiculous.
1: Yeah, the old Quavo and Takeoff song Hotel Lobby came out years ago, man. And for it to come out again and people doing AI with it and switching their voices. I seen somebody do Barack.
2: Oh, that was the Michelle.
1: Yeah. I thought that was the funniest one.
0: I've seen the Trump one. I've seen the Elon Musk one. There's so many of them.
1: I saw
0: up there.
1: Dana White one where I was like, oh my God, that looks so just like Dana. It's like some Dana would do something like
0: that. Yeah, man.
1: Like, it looked great. You did ask him right away, though, when he came in for the interview, like, yo, what do you feel about the song going viral?
0: Before anything, I got to talk about this, the viral AI Hotel Lobby.
3: Yeah.
0: It's wild. That is everywhere, bro.
3: Crazy.
0: You can't escape it.
3: Crazy.
0: You know what I'm saying? Like, when was the, like, I remember years ago, and they just resurfaced where the girl did it by the TV set.
3: Mm-hmm. Mm-hmm.
0: When you do, when you look at it now, what do you feel about that resurgence? How something can go so viral without you pressing the button on it?
3: Yeah, that's what I'm saying. I just think, I give all that credit to Takeoff, you know what I'm saying?
0: Yes, sir.
3: And it's, I just feel like God working mysterious ways.
0: Yeah, man.
3: We was just trying to figure out, you know, stuff to do with the album and, you know, the rollout and stuff can be like so like rushed, and especially when you're just trying to push it and move, and next thing you know, left field was the Hotel Lobby. Like, don't forget about this. So I just for sure know that that's my brother up there working.
0: So was that public, like, generated by some, that wasn't like you, your team or nothing?
3: Nah,
0: that just
3: not
0: popped
3: up. That was
0: organic.
3: Oh,
0: that's why you say
3: yeah.
0: There's something different that was controlling that.
3: Like, yeah. I ain't seen a viral moment since like that, like Bad and Bougie was like, like, to where it's like in every house, in on every shelf at the crib, your mom, your the businessman, the CEO, or somebody working. So it's just like, that really hit like the 100%.
0: Hey, man, there's only a couple that take over like the world.
3: Exactly.
0: And it goes out of the genre.
3: Yeah.
0: Because I remember, man, also with the Black Beatles. Remember how everybody did the mannequin thing? I haven't seen, you know, like where you're looking and it's like people putting dignitaries and presidents and everything in that one, man.
3: Yeah.
0: It's crazy how viral that really is.
1: Yeah, 540% surge on that song listening. It went up ever since the whole thing has gone viral.
0: I would think more, but times like that's crazy,
2: yeah,
0: man.
2: Out of
0: crazy,
2: nowhere.
0: Yeah. I know. I've been listening to it more.
2: Yeah, you did the challenge too.
0: Yeah, man. People gonna say it's AI.
2: Yeah.
0: Quavo and I did the challenge together.
1: People are hearing it so much. I bet you people are gonna expect that on the Quavo album, but it's not gonna be there.
0: Oh no, not that. And people that don't know,
1: yeah,
0: like, oh, he got a new album out. Like, nah, partner, you're arriving at the party late.
3: Yeah.
0: But y'all continue to hang out with us in the neighborhood, man. Mighty to the party, you went to the Rolling Loud red carpet as
2: Yes, a movie premiere, and I had a chance to catch up with Owen Wilson.
0: Oh.
2: He's talked about who he grew to be a fan of during the whole set.
0: Ah, yeah. There it is. We're coming back with Mighty to

0: Yes, sir.
1: Yes, ma'am.
0: It was pretty cool. You know, they had the Ferris wheel out there, which I was like, that's pretty dope. It gave off very much Rolling Loud, very much festival type of vibe. But I had a chance to catch up with Owen Wilson, and, you know, he was in the movie.
1: Yeah.
0: You know, I didn't know that it was based on a true story, apparently.
1: Really?
0: Yes, because I caught up with the director, too, and he was talking about how he really lost his son at Rolling Loud, and his son really wanted to go to Rolling Loud. And because I asked him, like, why did you want to make this film, you know? And he was like, it was based on a true story. And so Owen Wilson in the movie, he is the dad and he loses his son. And he was talking about who he grew to be a fan of during the set at Rolling Loud. Is there anyone that you grew to be a fan of during the whole set and while you were there experiencing Rolling Loud?
2: Well, I became a big fan of Travis Scott. He was, you know, the first movie that we ever worked on, Bottle Rocket. Hardly anybody saw it, and Travis gave it a shout out after I went on stage with him. So, of course, I appreciated that. And just seeing kind of, you know, yeah, what a cool kind of great guy he was to do the scenes with.
1: That sounds so like Owen Wilson.
0: Yeah, it very much does.
1: Travis Scott.
3: That's legendary. Owen Wilson's such a legend.
1: Yeah,
3: That's really cool to have him on the red carpet and
1: one
3: interview
1: of the,
3: him.
1: The last Rolling Loud that was that here, ass. I remember I saw him at Rolling Loud, and I had a chance to sit down with Matt Rife, and we were talking about it. And I said, man, because they shot it in Miami, they said, right?
3: Hell yeah.
1: But I saw them, he was like, oh, he was probably shooting like some B-roll or just something.
0: Yeah.
1: We're kind of going through the crowd kind of thing, man. But
0: yeah.
1: But it's crazy. I was telling you off air, Mariana. I was like, man, I lost my son.
0: Yeah.
1: At Rolling Loud, man. Jaden, and you know, he wanted to get into the, you know, the pit and everything
0: Mosh
1: with
0: pit.
1: His buddies.
0: Yeah.
1: And we didn't see him. Rolling Loud
0: so
1: was
0: scary.
1: Over everything, man. I kept calling his phone. He didn't pick up. And end up happening was
3: that's
1: he was
3: crazy.
1: Moshing so hard he lost his phone.
0: Oh.
1: Yeah, but I was so happy to just see him at the end of the night that I wasn't even like, what are you doing?
0: Right,
1: you know?
0: right.
1: I was like, man, I can replace the phone. I can't replace my Jaden. You
0: right.
1: know what I'm saying? But hey, you had a chance to see the movie?
0: Yeah, I saw the movie. Yeah. And like I said, I like that it's something that can really happen. You know, I mean, you lost your son. I've definitely lost my friends. I met a girl this year at Coachella. Remember I told you guys that she lost her friends and these were girls.
1: Country?
0: Yes, from another state that, like, they on TikTok, they were all like meeting up.
1: Oh,
0: remember? Yeah, they all like
1: it was
0: were, like
1: one of them things they didn't know each other.
0: Yeah, they didn't know each other, and they got an Airbnb in Coachella, and they're like, we're all gonna go to Coachella, and then they lost her.
1: Festival life, man.
0: Literally.
1: And
0: yeah.
1: I think even with the movie, Rolling Out the movie, they caught a lot of that festival life.
0: Very much.
1: But great work on the red carpet
0: thank
1: as well.
0: You.
1: There it is, Mighty
3: Owen
1: to
3: Wilson
1: the pocket.
3: In pocket.
1: All right, now, do you

0: movie that came out like out of nowhere, bro.
1: Dropped. I was about to say the same thing.
0: Yeah, it just came out of nowhere. It's on Amazon Prime Video. If you guys haven't seen it, it's called Live Stream from Hell. And it's star-studded, bro. It's Kevin Hart, Kai Cenat, and Drewski.
1: Yeah.
0: And a ton of cameos.
1: Hey, dude, so and they do an amazing job with the when they do their streaming together. You know what I'm saying?
0: Yeah, they're fun.
1: And I knew that they were shooting something. I just didn't know. Well, I knew they were shooting a movie.
0: Yeah.
1: And I think Sexy Red is in it as well.
0: Yeah, she's in it too.
1: Yeah, so I knew that, but I didn't know that they were just, I didn't know what was coming out.
0: Yeah, so the basis is, you know, Kevin Hart wants to get into the streaming world now, so he invites Kai and Drewski to do like an all-day stream in his mansion that's like super high-tech with AI and cameras everywhere, and it follows him, and it does automatic edits and stuff like that. So now he's introducing him to the mansion, the production area where everything goes down, and then he does a bunch of pranks and a lot of contests and a lot of cameos. Marshawn Lynch, Lala Anthony pops up, all the Phantom, Duke Dennis, like a bunch of other streamers swing by. They have a good time, but it's pretty much Kevin Hart just joking around like, I want to be a streamer, I want to be a streamer.
1: Man.
0: And at one point, Lala Anthony's like, dude, you're not meant to be a streamer.
2: Kev, you're not a streamer.
3: Chat, don't listen to that. Y'all know why I'm streaming, because I'm into this. Oh, God. Hey, Kai. Oh. Let's go ahead and do a cheers.
4: Hey, pull me one, bro.
0: So they're streaming.
3: For more blessings.
4: Yeah.
3: And more money and more opportunity.
0: And at one point, somebody gets killed.
1: Oh, yeah, okay.
3: I know you lying, Kev. Kev? No, I know you. Hey, what the?
1: That's probably where the hell part comes
0: in. It's
1: like
0: a horror film, but it's technically them live streaming in the house. Yeah, because that's why the title live streaming.
1: I wonder why, with their audience, with Kai's audience, with Drewski's audience, with Kevin Hart's audience. Why did this movie just show up?
0: Yeah, it's kind of weird, right? You would feel the rollout would be insane.
1: Oh, my gosh, man. Like, they're big enough to do premieres and everything on social. Now, granted, I don't follow any of them on social media, right?
0: Yeah, yeah.
1: But you would think that it would come past something in your algorithm or anything like that.
0: Yeah.
1: You know?
0: Maybe keeping it under wraps because they are so popular. And so, you know, little things could really get out. But, yeah, I didn't see anything. I'm like, they're working on something. Maybe it was just a regular live stream, but... Yeah, it's out. If you get a chance, honestly, it's if you like live streams, then you'll enjoy
1: Have
0: the
1: you
0: movie.
1: Seen it?
0: I've seen the movie.
1: Oh, okay.
0: It's comical. There's some corniness in it. It's funny. Obviously, it's Kevin Hart and Drewski. Like, they steal the show.
1: Okay. I got to check it out. I was going to check it out yesterday, but I have some
0: other
1: things to do.
0: It's short, too. It's like under an hour and 30 minutes.
1: I ain't mad at them. Y'all continue to hang with us in the neighborhood. Your 910 is to win phone tap. Of course, that's coming up. And we got your tickets to see Bruno Mars. Bruno Mars concert start last night. Yep. They started last night, man. Five nights at SoFi, completely sold out, but we got your tickets in the neighborhood. So do continue to hang out with us. 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

0: It's about the incident at Franklin High School in Highland Park, right? And it's crazy because there's a video that's out of the two students having an altercation in the classroom.
1: Yeah.
0: And then I guess Louis was telling me that there's now a side-by-side video that shows the kid jumping to his death.
1: Yeah.
0: I can't watch it. I won't watch it live on air or anything like that. I got it sent to me, and I was like, oh man, I don't know if I want to watch that while we're still on air or if I want to watch it at all. But it's got to be graphic.
1: Yeah, I came across it. Obviously, I watched it. I don't know why I did. I wish I didn't. But and I didn't. I blocked stuff like that already. But yeah, the video really shows him kind of. I don't know who was taking the video. If it was a stationary camera or you know CCTV camera, or whatever. But it shows him. Yeah, going on that floor, and then it doesn't seem like he. It seemed like I don't know. To me, the video seemed like he was like crawling over it a little bit, and then. You know, but obviously he fell.
0: Yeah.
1: And you just see students kind of walking over there and looking down and seeing what happened.
2: And there is a growing memorial here in front of Franklin High School for that student who died on campus. We've seen parents and students stopping by to drop off candles and flowers. Many students say that when the lockdown initially went into effect, it was frightening because they did not immediately know exactly what was going on. Students say it happened at the end of their fourth period class around 1 p.m., right before their lunch period. According to police, they received a report that a teenage boy had jumped or fell from the fourth floor of a building on campus and died from his injuries. This prompted Franklin High School officials to lock down the campus as part of their safety procedures. The lockdown was lifted around 4 p.m., about 30 minutes after the school day ended. An investigation is now underway with the LAPD and the LAUSD police. At this time, police do not suspect foul play. Many students say they're devastated and struggling to process what happened. The Franklin High School principal released a statement saying, in part, our school community experienced a medical emergency. Out of respect for our community and in accordance with privacy and confidentiality laws, we are unable to share additional information. We recognize that events such as this can affect students and staff in different ways. The well-being of our school community remains our top priority.
0: Man, I couldn't imagine that happening to my kids or it just even being on campus.
1: Yeah.
0: You know what I'm saying? Like growing up, you know, there were people I went to school with that passed, but now with social media show you how graphic things can be. And even in the classroom, there's a video of I guess the two students fighting in the classroom. And I haven't watched it. I kind of wish I would have watched it. I just don't want to watch the second part. But even the first part with just them fighting, I was like, God, I don't know if I want to actually see that. But you know, and now, you know, of course there's a lot of things out there. They're saying it could have been, you know, a lot of bullying and the history of bullying and that there was something that was going on between the students and the victim. You feel for the victim's family, you feel for him, you know what I'm saying, and you feel for anyone that's on that campus that either had to witness that or even knew the guy, but also man for whoever the so-called aggressor is too. You know, like I've been in fights and I would hate for something like that to happen after a fight that I was involved in, you know, because I'm pretty sure that wasn't what he was thinking. The guy was going to go and harm himself, you know, but when you look at things like this, man, it's just, oh my God, bro, these kind of stories are just so horrible as a human being, as a dad. You just look at these things, man, and they're so young and there's so much life. And it's like there's these permanent solutions to temporary occurrences, you know, that you gotta, and now it even prompted me to just text my son. My son is at school in Arizona, you know, with just so much craziness that's going on. Just be careful, man. Just be careful, man. And Lou, you know, Yael is what, 4?
1: Yeah, 3 years. No, he's three years old.
0: And he got so much life ahead of him as well.
1: Yeah,
0: man.
1: And I was telling you, like, these things are so common now. And I asked Big, like, am I just more sentimental to these things because I'm a dad? Is it because I'm getting older? Is it just because we're seeing it more? And yeah, I think social media
0: does it's all of it.
1: Have a lot to do with it, with, you know, watching it more in front of you on your screen. Yeah. And
3: you see everything.
0: Yeah. Yeah. I remember when growing up, things used to be just a story.
3: Right.
0: Like you heard something and you would have this picture of maybe what happened.
3: Yeah.
0: And now you could just totally see it. Like my kids have seen some crazy things on social media.
3: Yeah.
0: You know, I told you my daughter thought that she saw the helicopter of Kobe, which was a fluke. But then also, as far as the video that got out, and then, you know, recently Charlie Kirk, like, yeah. There's just some things that you see that hopefully we don't come desensitized to.
1: Mm-hmm. Yeah.
0: And, you know, people share the thing. And for journalistic purposes, I know, Lou, you watched it.
1: Mm-hmm. Yeah.
0: You know what I'm saying? But as a human being, I can see that it really affected you as well, man.
1: Yeah. Yes, it did,
0: bro. Yeah, man. But there's a lot of updates that's coming, man. And we just wanted to make sure that we did just kind of talk on that, man.
1: Yeah, and knowing that the video's out there, to the parents out there, yeah, you know what I mean? Warn your kids. Just warn your kids not to watch it. Look away. Yeah.
0: I literally got to text my kids right now.
1: Just don't watch it.
0: It's not a good thing. Don't check it out. Y'all continue to hang with us.

0: 92.3, LA's new home for hip hop, Big Boy Neighborhood. All right, if you continue to hang with us in the neighborhood, man, you're 9:10, listen to Win Phone Tap. It is coming up before you're 9:10, listen to Win Phone Tap. We got your tickets to check out Bruno Mars all the way live. Yeah, yeah, man, Bruno Mars, the romantic tour started last night right here, man, at SoFi. And there's 5 sold out nights, and your chance to win is coming up within minutes right now. But right now, Neighborhood, Luigi, what you got, my brethren?
1: All right, so you guys know Daphne Joy. She is 50 Cent's baby mama. She was also in the documentary with Diddy. She was the one that was the video that leaked.
0: Oh.
1: Where, it was Daphne, Diddy, and then some other guy.
0: Yeah,
1: so that crazy video that came out. Well, she was doing an interview on a podcast, and they asked her about the rumor about having a threesome with Ye and Bianca Censori.
2: Story getting out of you having a threesome with Kanye and his wife, Bianca Censori, in Vegas.
3: Oh, my God, Ryan.
2: How about that? Huh? I know my don't I?
3: Oh, my God, I need some water. Wait.
2: Ooh. And by the way, we would never say anything bad about Kanye. We love him. And good for him.
3: This is great journalistic work on your behalf.
2: Thank you.
3: Yeah. I'm impressed.
2: Thank you. Do you have anything to comment on the matter?
3: I guess I will just say that they're definitely a very, very sexy hot couple.
2: Yeah.
3: I mean, would you turn down a menage a trois with a...
2: Oh, I'm fine. Yeah. Do whatever you want. Absolutely.
3: Yeah. Of course. You know.
1: Man, she never denied it!
0: Right, man. Yeah.
1: By not denying it, you did it, lady!
0: Yeah. Whatever happens to just saying no, even if you're lying.
4: Right. Yeah.
0: Whatever happens to just saying, no, that's not true.
1: Yeah.
0: Even if you did it. You know what I'm saying? But to go and like, huh, you did great. like, Bianca didn't say it. Ye didn't say it. So it's obvious they don't want it out.
4: Right.
0: But you also got to be careful who you mess with, my man.
4: That's true.
1: Yeah, and crazy. Of course, 50 Cent had to put up a post about it. Like, the first time I'm just seeing this. And then he said some other nasty comments that I can't read on it.
0: She is a wild one,
1: man.
0: Yeah,
1: it trips me out, bro. Like, I'm like, you don't think your son's going to grow up and, like, watch all these videos and understand she's going to be able to Google you and he's going to have to go to school and present himself? You know what I mean? Like, it's crazy to me.
0: Hey, man, I think Fifth said that in one of his captions, right?
1: Yeah.
0: He said something about their son not 14 now, right?
1: Let me see.
0: Because it's a caption where he was like, your 14-year-old son to see this. And I don't know if he was talking about now or your future 14, your future 14-year-old
1: son. He was in 2012, so 2012, 2022.
0: Yeah. Oh, yeah, 14 years.
1: Sire Jackson.
0: Oh, yeah, so he know what's going down. Like, come on, my love. It's not for you, for your kids.
1: Yeah, that's a trip,
0: Jesus
1: bro.
0: Christ, I understand. What did Ludacris say? I want a lady in the streets, but a freak in the bed. Get freak in the bed.
1: Yeah.
0: You know what I'm saying? And Jesus at work with us, man. Jesus loved her work.
1: He loved
0: her work.
1: Low key, I didn't do it.
0: Really though, is that the one with Diddy?
4: Yeah.
0: I can't get around just Diddy being in it, though.
4: Yeah.

0: How you doing there, sir? This is Luther Lufay from Custom Creative. I spoke with someone about the event that's happening.
1: What type of event are you talking about?
0: The Halloween soiree that's going on, the Halloween horror holiday.
1: At the hotel?
0: Yes, at the hotel, sir. I have Mr. Tanaka here from Japan, the event coordinator, TikTok Tanaka.
2: Hi.
0: Could you please say hello to him, sir?
2: How are you?
1: Hi, I'm doing fine.
3: What's the reservation under?
0: Do you have me on speaker? Can you pick the phone up?
3: Okay.
1: Well, I'm sorry.
0: Can you say I'm sorry to Mr. Tanaka?
1: Yes, I'm sorry, Mr. Tanaka.
0: Do you accept his apology?
2: Okay, dummy.
0: All right.
2: Please hurry. Stop wasting my time.
1: Okay, let's do this.
0: Are you ready for Halloween, sir?
1: Mm-hmm.
0: Yeah, do y'all celebrate?
1: No, we don't.
0: So this is your first event over there?
1: Yeah.
0: This is the man right here where he had 300 kids in harmonious unity at a high rise. And the lady that actually won was hysterical.
4: Mr.
0: Here she is.
4: Kids, I'm telling you, it's a f***ing high rise haunted house.
1: Sir.
0: Yes.
1: If I can host it or not,
0: no, you're going to host it, buddy, because it's already on TikTok, his TikTok Tanaka.
1: Sir.
0: I can get you 2 tickets and I can put you in the VIP when we come together and we sing Halloween is for the kids. Let's sing it together.

0: Are you familiar with that one?
1: No, sir.
0: And you know what we...
1: Sir, I'm extremely busy today,
0: and
1: I need to
0: go
1: with this.
0: Okay, did you say, oh, man?
1: Sir,
0: yes, that's why we're all... That's why we're also
1: going
0: to have the kids
1: sir,
0: out there.
1: If you please, can we continue our conversation later part?
0: Sir, my name is in later part.
2: Dummy.
0: My name is Luther Lufay. Hello? Shout out to my man Cobbs for playing TT Tanaka always. 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It is going down. 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
3: 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Also got Kendrick Lamar's Squabble Up coming up in the Mickey Ficky Mix.
0: All righty now. 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
5: Reincarnated. I'm a stargazer. Life goes on. I need a heart.

0: Hello there, Lisa. What city are you calling from?
1: I'm calling from West Covina.
0: West Covina, up in here. Alisa from West Covina.
1: Yes.
0: You're 9-10, listen to Win Phone Tap. And that phone tap, where is TikTok TT Tanaka from?
1: Is he from Japan?
2: Come on. We talk about TT all the time.
0: Yes, he is. Congratulations to you. Yes, he is from Japan. Alisa, you got yourself a pair of tickets. You are on your way. You're going to go see Bruno Mars, the romantic tour with Anderson .Paak as DJ Pee-wee and Ray. But like we were saying, Bruno Mars is here for 5 shows. Last night it kicked off and it's completely sold out. Alisa from West Covina, congratulations to you, my love. All righty?
1: Thank you.
0: You are more than welcome. Who are you going with to see Bruno Mars?
1: I'm going to go with my mom.
0: Oh, I love it. And how young are you, Alisa? How young are you?
1: I'm 15.
0: 15 years of age. No school or anything today?
1: Huh? Sorry?
0: No school or anything today? Are you calling from school?
1: Like, no, not today.
0: Okay. I'll take that. Well, congratulations to you. Look at that. A day off from school. Yeah. Why is there no school today?
1: I was going to go in late today.
0: Oh, okay. Yeah, might as well, right?
3: Okay, right. She got tickets.
0: Yeah. You just make your own hours up, huh, Alisa?
2: If we did that hour, we would never be here,
0: huh? Right. So you were going to go in late today?
1: Yes.
0: Are you still going in, or you just figure I'll just take the day off? Hell, it's Thursday, right?
1: No, I'm going to still go in because I have sports to do.
0: Okay, so you're just going for sports, right? What sports do you play, Alisa?
1: I do flag football and softball.
0: I love it. Showing up for the coach, huh?
3: Right.
0: I ain't mad at you. Well, congratulations to you, my love. You have yourself a great day. I'm going to put you on a brief hold, and we're going to come back and get some information from you. But enjoy that concert. Enjoy Bruno Mars, okay?
1: Okay, thank you so much.
0: You're more than welcome. That's Alisa right there. 15, she just decided she was going to go in late today.
3: Right.
0: And look, going in late, she got tickets.
3: Right.
0: You know
3: right.
0: what I'm saying?
3: Good thing for her.
0: Man. See, what are we rewarding?
2: Crazy.
0: You know what I'm saying? Do continue to hang out with us in the neighborhood, man. Quavo recently stopped by the neighborhood.
2: Yep.
0: We got an all-new big interview with Quavo. Phone Life is the new album. Of course, we'll speak on that and speak about the inspiration, man, and down moments as well.
3: Yep.
0: So y'all continue to hang with us in the neighborhood. An all-new big interview with Quavo in the neighborhood right now.

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She know I love her right, all night, all right. 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

0: now. 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
1: Yes, sir.
0: It's a pleasure to see you, man. You still shining, boy. Look at you.
1: Yeah, man. We still in here, man.
0: Jesus,
1: what's happening?
0: Jesus Christ, man. Quavo, how much does the mouth cost? I know that sounds crazy. And New York dudes, pause, you don't pause.
1: Yeah,
0: now,
1: pause.
0: We too grown to do all that pause.
1: But it's a couple hundred thousand in now.
0: Damn.
1: Yes, sir.
0: Jesus Christ, bro. How do they do that?
1: You know, the creativity.
0: Are there teeth under there?
1: It's handcrafted. Y'all got teeth.
0: Oh, okay. Hey, man. He was like, that's a dude. He was like, big. He was like, yeah, man, I got teeth. What the hell are you talking about, man?
1: Yeah.
0: Hey, Quavo, before we get into the new album, man, and Chrome Life, we got to talk about that. But before anything, I got to talk about this, the viral AI hotel lobby.
1: Yeah.
0: It's wild. That is everywhere, bro.
1: Crazy.
0: You can't escape it.
1: Crazy.
0: You know what I'm saying? Like, when was the... Like, I remember years ago, and they just resurfaced where the girl did it by the TV set.
1: Mm-hmm. Mm-hmm.
0: When you look at it now, what do you feel about that resurgence? How something can go so viral without you pressing the button on it?
1: Yeah, that's what I'm saying. I just think... I give all that... credit to take off, you know what I'm saying?
0: Yes, sir.
1: And it's, I just feel like God work in mysterious ways.
0: Yeah, man.
1: We was just trying to figure out, you know, stuff to do with the album and, you know, the rollout, and stuff can be like so like rushed, and especially when you're just trying to push it and move, and next thing you know, left field was the hotel lobby. Like, don't forget about this. So I just for sure know that that's my brother up there working.
0: So was that public, like, generated by some... That wasn't, like, you, your team, or nothing?
1: Nah,
0: that just
1: not
0: popped
1: at all.
0: Up?
1: That was organic.
0: Oh, that's why you say, like
1: yeah.
0: there's something different that was controlling
1: hell yeah.
0: that.
1: Like, yeah. I ain't seen a viral moment since, like, that, like, Bad and Bougie was, like...
0: Yeah.
1: Like, to where it's, like, in every house, on every shelf at the crib, your mom, the businessman, the CEO, or somebody working. So it just, like, that really hit, like, the 100%.
0: Hey, man, there's only a couple that take over, like, the world.
1: Exactly.
0: And it goes out of the genre.
1: Yeah.
0: Because I remember, man, also with the Black Beatles. Remember how everybody did the mannequin thing? I haven't seen, you
1: right,
0: know,
1: right.
0: like, where you're looking, and it's like people putting dignitaries and presidents and everything in that one, man.
1: Yeah.
0: And with that, when you say, man, that's a higher being, that's real, because not only is it an album rollout, this thing, but there's certain things that you feel like... There's things that just kind of connect organically.
1: Right.
0: Quavo, hold on. We're going to come back to you. Y'all continue to hang out with us in the neighborhood. We got more with Quavo in the neighborhood. Big Boys Big Neighborhood.
2: My baby just texted. She don't love me no more. She love me. She love me. Now you know I go. Who tripping? I ain't tripping. I just go

0: Big Boy Big Neighborhood Boy. Chrome Life is the album. Yes. We're back up in here with Quavo. Are you ready for the tours and all this stuff once again?
1: Let's ride.
0: I'm ready, man. What now? We saw you also, man, with Offset. How? And I know that we dealing with this album right here, man. But just seeing y'all together, mm-hmm. you know, and it's not like we haven't seen y'all,
1: right?
0: But just seeing y'all together and celebrating and seeing Away and you guys kind of releasing that to us, man. What does that feel like having pretty much your fam there as well, in this time?
1: I always gonna feel good. It feel great. It puts you in a place to where I was at my happiest. You know mm-hmm. what I'm saying, with the group and the guys and my brother Take. So it give me that comfort.
0: Hey man, how important is it for you to continue the legacy as well? For what you guys have so many great deposits in.
1: It's very important. We got to continue it. You know what I'm saying? You can't start nothing and don't finish it. And even with missing a member, I think we still going to honor him well and make sure we get all the verses and put them on the record. But we working, we cooking, and
0: really
1: it's going to come.
0: So is there something coming for Migos as well?
1: Yeah, we got something cooking. Oh. Yeah, it's whipping.
0: You want to give it to me?
1: It's whipping up.
0: No,
1: it's whipping up.
0: Right.
1: Come on, big boy. You already know what's coming.
0: You want to bootleg anything in Japan?
1: You get all the albums and everything.
0: We did get the album first, though, man. And I'm telling you, man, for those that's out there, the album's not, while we sit down, it's not available. But on my website, oh my God, bro. Quavo Dash is going. And especially for some reason in India and Japan, they are truly with you, bro.
1: Yeah.
0: So I'll show you the numbers after, man, because I want you to do this visual Zoom meet and greet that I set up. You know what I'm saying? I'm charging $1,500 a pop, bro, and we got the room full. we got the room absolutely full, my brother. So that should definitely be one for you, man.
1: I appreciate it.
0: Yeah, I'm glad you do.
1: Every stream counts.
0: Hey, man, do you have, you know when people say, oh, man, top five, Mount Rushmore, you know, do you have a Mount Rushmore of Migos records?
1: That's a good question. There's so many.
0: Yeah, it's hard to pick them.
1: I try to go off the dome. I go Versace.
0: Oh,
1: of course, Bad and Bougie. Stir Fry.
0: Mm-hmm.
1: Walk It, Talk It.
0: Oh,
1: and Handsome and What.
0: Hey, man, do you ever trip off, like, even when you name them songs right there, right? And there's more.
1: Yeah.
0: When you name those five, do you ever trip off, like man, those are my records?
1: Nah, I still.
0: Damn. Okay, let me give it one more go. All right. There's time. So,
1: but you know, like, it's because you prep for it. You practice for it. You work so hard for it. You always knocked at the door trying to get in for it. So when you sit there, it should be like, damn, about time.
0: Right,
1: you know
0: okay.
1: Instead of. Because you, whatever you work for, whether your goals that you put, you know what I'm saying, up at the highest part would feel like it's hard to get. I just think, like, when you get it, you're supposed to just stand on it.
0: Quavo, definitely want to thank you for hanging out with us in the neighborhood. Once again, Chrome Life, ladies and gentlemen, grab it and live it. Quavo, thank you. And for those out there, you can find this entire interview is right there at Big Boy TV, our YouTube channel. And as you're watching, hit that subscribe button. Y'all continue to hang with us in the neighborhood, Big Boy's Big Neighborhood. Boy.
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1: Frank.
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1: Frank.
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1: Frank.
0: Faded.
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5: Yo, what up, man? 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I got Waka Flocka, No Hands on the way. Some Shoreline Mafia, OGZ Take You Home. Breezy, Bryson, Usher, It Depends. A classic. Because it's Throwback Thursday. Why not? Dr. Dre and Snoop next episode. Anything you want to hear, I'm here for you. At DJ AOH on the gram, man. We are making our way through it. And we got one more day till Friday, all right? Anything you want to hear, tap in with me, man. We're just here to get through the day. 11 o'clock mix block coming up just after 10:45 with Dre Sinatra. But first,
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around. Hit the music, baby, cut it down. 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

0: not a chain restaurant, like something local that's crazy. Like one of my favorite spots is Let's Smash in the Valley. Also one of Smash Burgers. Those are two of my favorite spots. Chewy's Tacos, El Tilani's. Those are crazy spots. But like if you got some spots that like you love, yo, hit us up right now on the gram, man, so we can shout out and show them love because it's almost lunchtime. We got to show love to the locals, man. All right?
1: Absolutely. Hit us at Drake Sinatra or at DJ AO. 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

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At DJ AOH. 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
23: 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Like I always say, get up, get out, get some fresh air, see some people, get some good food. Take that mental break, all right? Also, don't forget, this weekend, man, it's going down. Hakkasan, yeah. Wiz Khalifa's going to be out there. Our partners over at Tao Group, they got you on the hotel rooms. They got you on the tickets. 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
1: I remember you was conflicted, misusing your influence. 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
2: 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At DJ AOH.
3: Yeah.

This is such a crazy feeling, though. I don't want to get too attached, but I feel like I already am. My mind's telling me one thing, but I guess I should listen to my heart.

right, coming up, Tyga, Offset, Taste, Janae and Kendrick. The new one from them is so good. It's called So Good. Plus Uzi, EXO, and EXO Tour Life. Shout out to Chelsea Z96. It says she want to hear this Pharrell and Jay-Z fronting. So if you want to hear something, Throwback Wise, it's Throwback Thursday. I got you. At

Man, I remember when Schoolboy and Kendrick were dropping like crazy. Shout out to Schoolboy. Kendrick, Squab Love's coming up, Rich Gang, Thug Lifestyle, Drizzy Too Hard for the Radio. But first, man, let's go. It's Real 92.3, Top, what up?

Travis Kendrick, Goosebumps is on the way. Plus, a little bit later, let's do some OGZ Be a Geek Leak. Also, throwback Wheezy. Why not, man? It's Real 92.3. This right here is my joint. Dave and Tim's Rain Dance.

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All right, so still on the way, Bad Bunny. Let's also do a little bit later. Got music coming up from B.I.G. It's Throwback Thursday. Got that request in from Marcus. Plus Shoreline Mafia Take You Home coming up. It's real.

0: night. Throwback B.I.G., Shoreline Mafia, 310 Baby, Big Sean, CB. It's all next.
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around the city or at the crib, or maybe you're at work like me. I appreciate you hanging out. Been on the radio for 11 years, and I could not be here without you. 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You know what I'm saying? I appreciate it. And us spending some time together, you know. At DJ AOH on the gram, if you want to hear something, get a shout out and request. Shout out to the homie Marcus Canty. Said he wants to hear this B.I.G. So why not? Let's get it. It's Throwback Thursday.

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0: You don't remember that. You don't remember listening stations at stores?
1: Yes, I do.
0: You do?
1: Yes.
0: That's
1: I used
0: crazy.
1: To go with my dad all the time to Tower Records.
0: Tower Records.
1: The ones right by ELAC.
0: Huh? By ELAC, there was a warehouse music. She doesn't know about warehouse music.
1: No, I don't know about that.
0: Jackie Gen Z. Jackie Ramirez is Gen Z, respectfully, right?
1: Yes, but I am cultured.
0: Yeah, no, for sure. Your dad knows all about it, though.
1: Yes.
0: And he introduced a lot of that to you.
1: Yes.
0: There used to be Blockbuster Music.
2: Yeah.
0: Yeah. Virgin Music,
3: Virgin
0: Record Stores.
3: Yes.
1: I remember Blockbuster, like, movies.
0: Yeah, yeah, Blockbuster movies. It was crazy. Video rental was wild, man.
1: Was there two different stores?
0: Yeah, it was two different stores. Yeah, they came late, but it was too late. You feel me?
1: I got you.
0: Yeah, dog. Hey, it is the Crew Show. Real 92.3 LA's new home for hip-hop. Let's get straight to it. The headlines, the gossip, the tea. This is that Cheese Mick on Jackie Ramirez.
1: It looks like Drake is dropping 4 new songs on Habib T for FOMO. It looks like he announced last night that there's going to be, I guess, just added on to the three albums that he dropped earlier this year.
2: So is this a deluxe?
1: I'm not quite sure. It says Habib T, FOMO, and then the songs are Solar Eclipse, Quebec, Cold Shoulder, and Classic Part 2. Okay. Apparently, they are featuring Don Toliver and Yeba. Well, yeah. I don't know if both of those features on the same song or just, you know, on two separate songs.
0: Uh-huh.
1: But as of right now, they're coming tonight. We should get them very, very soon.
0: Right,
1: and
0: there,
1: 4 additional songs to Habib T. So I'm guessing this is a deluxe.
2: Okay.
0: But sound like a deluxe, huh?
1: Yeah, he's not calling it a deluxe. He's calling it just FOMO, which I guess, in theory, if you think about it, is a cool way to kind of call it deluxe.
2: I'm not mad at the rollout. Like, it's creative, but there's people that are going to be speculating, like, oh, they were probably expecting a whole
1: album.
2: So,
1: I was low-key expecting a whole album.
0: So
1: kind
0: too.
1: Of disappointed that we're not getting a whole other album, but it's a good take on the deluxe, like, fear of missing out. So, that's all I got for Chisme.
0: Bueno, pues. Yo, DTLA Law Group. So many people have reached out to DTLA Law Group when they were injured.
2: Man.
0: You got to do the same if you ever find yourself in a tough spot. Text injury help to 40222. Yo, DJ Leslie, let's get back to it.
3: I got some Chris Brown and Usher. It depends on the way. It's a Crew Show. Really?

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1: Yo, I got another new one from Drake and Don Toliver coming up a little bit later, okay?
0: What's the name of that one? Do we know yet, or can we say?
1: We do know the name of that one, too. 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
1: That's Drake and Don Toliver as well.
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0: at 2:30.
2: Right.
0: Lock in the win. 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

0: Hang on.
1: Don't. I was eating cashews. All right, yo.
2: Whoa.
3: Bro.
1: Hey, gross. It is the crew show. What? I'm eating cashews. What's gross about that? We're all eating.
3: No,
1: you're
3: one,
1: eating.
3: No one wants to hear
1: eating.
3: Them.
1: Chuck's eating. Oh, sorry. You're right. Nobody does want to hear that. I'm sorry.
0: He's eating these.
1: Yo, stop it. Yo, Guillermo on Dance with the Stars, Jimmy Kimmel's guy.
3: Mm-hmm.
1: Is he doing a good job? Is he still on the show? Jackie Ramirez loves still, Dancing with the Stars, dog.
3: He's still on the show. And he's
1: My
3: doing
1: man.
3: A great
1: eso,
3: job.
1: Eso, Guillermo.
3: He's doing a great job. Mm-hmm. I personally am blind voting low-key whenever, because they start on like East Coast time.
1: Uh-huh.
3: But I blind vote and I just send Guillermo's name to like their phone number
1: For
3: 10
1: real?
3: Times. Yeah.
1: Whoa.
3: I vote.
1: Does it cost to vote?
3: No.
1: You oh, get, shoot me the link. I'm down to vote.
3: You get 10 votes per couple per voting method. See?
1: Oh,
3: I know.
1: Damn.
3: You,
1: know. All right.
3: You can call, text, or vote online.
1: All right, dang.
3: I'm telling you,
1: no problem.
3: I love Dancing with the Stars. I grew up watching Dancing with the Stars with my mom. Like, that was our thing.
1: What's up, Beto?
3: Yeah, and so then last year, we started watching it again, and then I got Nico into it. So, yeah, it's really good.
1: Is Guillermo's partner pregnant?
3: Yes, Whitney Carson.
1: And she's dancing with him while pregnant?
3: Yes.
1: Visibly pregnant? What?
3: Visibly pregnant, yeah.
1: You think they put them together like, all right, they should be out soon?
3: I think like, it was one of those things where she probably needed an easier partner. But he puts in, like, 110% every week. And he memorizes
1: Guillermo.
3: The dances. He's really, like,
1: good for
3: he's
1: him.
3: In it, for real. Whitney won last year with Robert Irwin.
1: Oh.
3: Yeah.
1: All right, then. A returning champ?
3: A returning champ.
1: But pregnant, but that's right.
3: Yeah.
1: Yes, so this
3: Clearly
1: is America.
3: Clearly she celebrated the Mirrorball trophy.
1: Yeah, that's so. Right. No, a big celebration went down.
0: I didn't realize you guys were talking about Guillermo from Jimmy Fallon.
1: Jimmy Kimmel. I said Jimmy Kimmel's guy, yeah.
0: I didn't hear it, my bad.
1: No, wow. It's okay, yeah.
0: I just heard Guillermo, I'm like, who?
1: My dad or what?
0: Gonzalo
1: Guillermo, my father?
0: Wow.
3: Yeah. A lot of people are figuring out his last name this season, too. His last name's Rodriguez.
1: That's right, yeah, man.
3: Rodriguez, and they're like, wait. He has a last name?
1: I've met Guillermo, by the way. Man, what a
3: Dude,
1: sweet man.
3: Honestly,
1: sweet man.
3: It's one of my, like, dreams to meet Guillermo.
1: Bro,
3: like,
1: I met him briefly.
3: I
1: went backstage when Ye was doing a show. You know, the label put us back there, you know, to experience it. And Ye and Guillermo in the same room. I should have got a pic with all three of us, dog.
0: You're tripping.
1: But yeah, Guillermo was a sweet man. He was very nice.
3: There's a lot of good dancers this year on Dancing with the Stars. There's Jenna Dewan, who was part of The Rookie. The show The Rookie, and then there's Harry Shum Jr., who is part of Grey's Anatomy. Yeah, like there's a lot of
1: we don't know who they are, but I'm sure
3: dude,
1: that
3: there's an Olympic
1: they're important to the plot.
3: There's a Paralympic gold medalist. His name is Ezra Freck. He has no left leg.
1: Okay.
3: And he doesn't have a left hand.
1: What I was gonna say, bro, I see an amputee in there, that's when I'm impressed.
3: No, there's been amputees on there already.
1: Oh, I'm
3: but
1: late.
3: He has no left leg and no left hand. So it's really difficult for him to kind of learn certain dances because he needs mobility.
1: Of course.
3: But the way that he dances is absolutely insane.
1: What?
3: Like, he is so good. Like, I wouldn't be surprised if he got one of the first 10s of the season because they score them based on 1 to 10.
1: Mm-hmm.
3: And I wouldn't be surprised if he got the first 10 of the season.
0: Don't get me into it now.
1: Yo, you and Tasha are going to watch it at the house, Chuck. That's what we're doing, man.
3: It's actually really good because you get to judge people a little bit without feeling like too bad, because then you're like, oh, they did really good.
1: No, they're up for judgment. They're up for judgment. It's a judgment kind of show.
0: Acting like we can do all the dances.
3: Yeah, right.
1: Yo, I know, right? Dancing the Roomba. Chuck Dizzle.
0: Chuck Dizzle.
1: Executive producer of Crew Show.
0: Could you imagine, man? Come on.
1: Do a...
3: I need him to do, like, a dancing with the normals, so that way I could, like, go. Because I've always wanted to try Dancing with the Stars.
1: Wow.
3: I've always wanted to do that.
1: We're going
3: to
1: get you there.
3: Hopefully, one day.
1: One day.
0: Set up
1: one
0: a petition.
3: Day. In
1: we'll
3: the very, very distant future.
1: We'll see what's up, Dougie.
3: When I'm Guillermo's age.
1: Yo. Hey, Miles Minnick tickets are yours right now. Caller 10. Miles Minnick live at Belasco.
0: Uh-huh.
1: Caller 10, 866-246-8923. DJ Leslie, running with the stars is what Leslie should do.
4: I like that. All right, let's do
1: DJ
4: motion.
1: Running influencer, uh-huh. DJ Leslie.
4: Let's do a motion party on the way. It caught me off guard with that one.
1: That's
4: sorry.
1: The truth.
3: No,
4: I mean,
3: it's
4: I'd
3: the
4: be
3: truth.
4: Down. I suck at dancing. Dancing is not my thing. So
1: but running is.
4: Running is.
1: Yeah,
4: so maybe that's
1: yeah.
4: why I'll be good at the show, right? Because I'm not that good.
1: Maybe.
4: All right, let's do motion party. Also, I still got some more new music from Drake for you on the way, okay?

0: All right, yo, my bad. What was your name again?
1: My name is Nicole Ward.
0: Okay, Nicole Ward, what city are you from?
1: Lomita.
0: Lomita in the building, that's right. And what are you trying to win right now?
1: The tickets to go see Miles Minnick.
0: Minnick.
2: Miles
0: Minnick. You got it. Okay.
3: Congrats. You want a pair of tickets to see Miles Minnick and friends? Glowember is happening November 14th. 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Congratulations.
0: You got it.
1: Thank you.
0: Yeah. Miles McChicken sandwich.
1: They watching.
0: Miles Minnick tickets are yours. Congratulations. Hang on, okay? We got to get your information.
1: So
0: you got it. All right. You got it. No problem. Yo, a 4-pack of Disneyland Resort tickets.
2: Yeah.
0: They're yours in the 3 o'clock hour.
3: Ooh,
0: and that'll qualify you
3: soon
0: for the grand prize as well. Lock in with us. 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
1: Be humble. Siéntate. 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Up next, we're going to let you know how to win another four-pack of tickets to Disneyland Resort, plus qualify for that magic-inspired key. A pair of them, by the way. Keys. So lock in the headlines, the gossip, the tea. This is that cheeseman, Jackie Ramirez.
2: A lot is going down in Miami-Dade County. Rick Ross was arrested earlier in the early hours of today on some domestic violence-related charges, allegedly. According to some online records, yeah. Rick Ross, his real name is William Leonard Roberts II, was booked to jail on battery by strangulation charges.
1: Straight to jail.
2: While he's being held on a total bond of $6,000, which I'm pretty sure he's out already. What's even funnier is that when he had his court appearance, I don't know if you guys remember that viral judge.
1: She
2: recognized her old elementary
1: school. And he started crying. She's on a lot of court TV
2: stuff.
1: She's
2: on a lot of court stuff.
1: She's kind
2: of
1: popping and doesn't want to, like, doesn't do it on purpose.
2: Yeah.
1: She's just a judge.
2: It's just Miami, really.
1: Yeah, but she out here.
2: I guess his attorney, Rick Ross's attorney, had asked for him to be released from jail and expedited because of his celebrity status.
3: Oh.
2: He asked, that was the first thing he asked. He's like, oh, my client's a celebrity. And she automatically was like, what does that have to do with
1: this? Yo, I'm going to treat him like everyone else.
2: Mm-hmm. And she's like, well, I don't know who you are, so I'm going to, like, you know, blah. Ross says that he is totally innocent of the fabricated allegations made against himself. So he has spoke out. He said that he is innocent, and, well, that's where the cheeseman lies.
3: I'm firing my lawyer if I heard him position it that way. It's like, bro, what are you doing?
2: Yeah. Why I also don't know if that was... his
1: like special celebrity circumstances?
3: Yeah.
1: Special treatment, sorry.
2: I also don't know if that was like his lawyer. Okay. You know how like a lot of celebrities have their lawyers like on standby?
1: Been a public defender.
2: I think it
1: might
2: have been like a public defender that type of situation. Or like one that was available pretty quickly.
3: At the time, yeah.
2: Yeah, because maybe he didn't want this to get out and was trying to get like somebody pretty quickly. And yeah, that was the attorney's...
1: They both look crazy though.
2: That was the attorney's way of trying to get him out very quickly was he's a celebrity.
3: That didn't work.
2: Well,
1: the judge was like, yeah,
3: at least
1: right.
3: I mean, he is out, and obviously we'll figure out what's up.
2: All of this is alleged. Until then, I will keep you guys updated in Cheeseman.
1: Gracias, Jackie Ramirez. 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Text injury help to 40222. We're rolling commercial free as of right now. DJ Leslie, what we doing?
4: All right, listen, I still got that new one from Drake and Tolliver coming up in a little bit.
1: That's right. Another new one, right?
4: Yeah. It's another new one.
1: Okay.
4: You're going to like it, all right?
1: I like it.
4: So,
1: DJ Leslie. I think I want to smash them all now. Speed up.

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Never take her home with the keys to the telly. Hey, she won't, it ain't nothing you can tell me. So I'm really putting on for my cousins and my relics. I'm on 10 feet. Ain't

0: yeah, oh yeah, yeah. Who can smoke Zy? Have a hot box. Hermes locks, they don't got a rock box. I got a Sprite watch, babe, it's not a G-Shock.
1: Thick little, since she got some good. Broke out, cause ain't getting no. Just hit her out, now we smoking on.

0: felt something.
1: That's because I had that Shorty Low.
0: It has a Shorty Low, but yo, but no, but like just what they were saying in the song, like it hit me differently, bro.
2: The only reason I say that I don't like the parody like worship music is because like every time I see it on like documentaries, it has to do with cults.
0: Okay, well, you tie it to that.
2: You tie it to that.
0: I thought Ye's gospel album was amazing. I still listen to it to this day. Yo, from the top.
2: But I would listen to an E-40 gospel album just to see what the vibes are.
1: What you said the other day? Spiritual slaps?
2: Yeah, spiritual slaps.
0: Thinking about Jesus Christ.
3: Yo, you're too good, dude.
1: Let me get this. I like the messaging in gospel music.
2: I like the messaging.
1: Sonically, it's just not for me.
0: I like it. I like it sonically. It feels...
1: I'm about to get blown.
3: Chuck, so the
0: Ye
3: album you didn't like,
0: nope.
3: Chuck?
0: Nope. Didn't care for it. I love that album, man.
1: Didn't care for it.
3: Crazy.
0: And for me, like, I asked a lot of religious people about that album, and they're quick to judge it, which I get, because Ye is a contradiction, much like Tupac was.
1: Right.
2: Oh,
0: but
2: true.
0: I don't know. There was something about that album. I felt that too, man.
1: You got the Holy Ghost just listening to it.
0: Come on. See, you playing, man.
1: No, I'm saying. The way you're describing it right now, you're going to speak in tongues. I see it. I see it.
0: Yeah, listen, E-40 talks about working on a gospel album next. Don't go nowhere. DJ Leslie, what do you got coming up? What's
3: good? I'm going to give you that. Let's do Forgot About Dre. Also, some new Chris Brown. But first, we got to get into some new Drake and Don Toliver. Whoa. It's called Solar Eclipse. All right, this just dropped. We're hitting it for you right now on Real 92.3, The Cruise Show. Turn us up, LA. Come on.
0: Yup.

0: mean, I guess Ye set it off with his gospel album, but do you want to hear your favorite hip-hop artist do a gospel album?
1: Ooh.
0: Can J. Cole pull off a gospel album? I think so.
2: I think so. Yes, yeah, for sure.
0: I think so, right?
2: Do you think Kendrick can?
0: Kendrick can pull off a gospel album.
3: Yeah. I mean, if depending on the content. If the content is there, yes, but sonically, I don't think I would want to hear it. Sonically, if it sounds like gospel music for me,
0: Chuck Dizzle, you feel it? You just feel this?
3: I'm strong like a heathen now. Damn.
0: No. Listen, because you believe in God, right?
3: Absolutely.
0: You're not disrespecting
3: God. Yeah,
0: yeah.
2: That's what I was gonna say.
1: This is not your vibe.
3: Not
2: wait, no, but it's true.
0: Kev is an atheist. Kev is an atheist, and he's proud of that, which is weird. But that's okay. That's who he is, right? That's our brother.
3: That's our white man. Get away with it. I believe in God, and I just don't know sonically for me. This doesn't hit the same way. So I don't know. I don't know, man.
2: Speak,
1: Chuck.
3: It would have to speak.
1: Okay,
3: to me.
1: So growing up, I didn't like gospel or worship music.
0: Was it forced
1: at all.
0: On you?
1: What's that?
0: Was it forced on you?
1: No, it wasn't forced on me. It just wasn't my thing.
3: Yeah.
1: But now that I like started going to church again, I'm like,
0: really?
1: Now I actually enjoy it. So maybe it's like the music that we grew up with, wasn't it? And now.
3: It might grow on me, because there are times in certain songs that I'm like, oh, I can appreciate this. It's cool. But it's just not my jam. It's not in my playlist.
0: Yo, E-40 talked to us about him working on a gospel album. Listen to this.
4: Because I'm going to do a gospel album. Because I got a lot of God in me. You know what I mean?
0: This is breaking news. E-40 is working on a gospel album.
4: I'm not doing it now. But I probably got it in the archives. As many songs as I do, and I do positive songs. Mm-hmm. I did heartfelt songs, like Happy to Be Here, and you know what I'm saying, and Zoom and stuff like that, and you know what I'm saying, like that, and the reason why I'm seasoned, and like so stuff that'll make a gangster cry. I think I do want to do a gospel album in the future.
5: I'll be fired
4: real soon.
0: I think that'll be dope.
3: Yeah, man.
0: Can YG do a gospel album?
2: Ooh, no.
0: I think so. Talking about sins.
2: Do you
0: talking
2: think,
0: about his kids?
2: Okay, melodically, I think maybe Leon Thomas could.
0: Yeah,
3: he could pull it off. Yeah,
2: yeah.
0: For sure.
2: I think Blast could.
0: Blast could definitely do it.
2: Yeah.
3: He might even have something in his catalog that kind of like goes
2: What about Ty Dolla Sign?
0: Ty Dolla Sign could do it.
2: Oh, yeah. 100%. I think so. Mm-hmm. That full interview with our, that full E40 interview is up on our YouTube page. Just search Real 923 LA.
3: Shout out to the communion that E40 was, you know what I'm saying, was on.
0: He was on that communion during the interview.
3: Ooh, that's right.
0: Love that. I don't think we thought that was water. No,
3: it was water.
0: It was.
3: Jesus turned it into wine.
0: Yeah, that's right. It was just 40 water.
2: 40 water.
0: Yeah, let's get it. DJ Leslie, what up?
1: Right now, we were on the radio. All right, on the way, let's do some fun. We're also going to give you that Legacy J. Cole right now.
0: Yeah.
1: It's Sea Breezy. This one's called Obvious. Commercial free right now, which is a show on Real 923.
0: That's all.
1: Come on.

0: All right, Cruise Quiz, right now it's time to win a 4-pack of tickets to Disneyland Let's Resort go. And qualify for the grand prize with us right here on the Cruise Show. We've been doing it all week. Let's go. All right, Jackie Ramirez, you got it?
1: The only way you're winning is if you can answer this Cruise Quiz. What artist said that they are working on a gospel album?
0: Ooh.
1: 866-246-8923. I'll say it one more time. 866-246-8923. What artist said they are working on a gospel album?
0: Come on now. We just talked about it.
1: This is for a 4-pack of tickets to Disneyland and then an automatic qualification for that grand prize. Annual key. Inspire key passes.
2: That's the one you want.
0: Inspire's the best one, dog, right? Yeah. Free parking. It comes with free parking,
3: that's
0: dog.
3: That's it.
1: That's all you need to know.
0: All season, dog. Right. Stop playing, bro.
4: All season. All season.
0: You feel me? DJ Leslie back in the mix right now. Les, what it do?
4: Got some more new Drake for you coming up a little bit later.

0: Anna in Colton, how are you? How's your energy today?
1: I'm good.
0: All right, then. I hope you've been paying attention. You got us on, right? Cruise quiz one more time. Mrs. Jackie Ramirez.
2: Anna, what artist?
0: Now, dog, you're married.
2: What artist said that they're working on a gospel album?
1: E-40.
2: E-40 is correct. 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And if you get a call on Monday, whatever call it may be, you better answer your phone, okay?
1: I'm answering. I know you guys are going to call me, so I'm going to answer.
0: Right. Speaking it into existence.
2: You're confident.
0: I like that.
1: Yes, yeah. I am.
0: That's right. Be a Mickey, not a Goofy. Sound like somebody would say. Your husband a Goofy. Yo, damn.
2: Your husband caught a stray. At least shout him out if you're going to.
0: Say his name at least.
1: Fernando.
0: Ese mi Fernando. Hang in there, Fernando.
1: He's my Goofy.
0: Fernando, cough twice if you're being held hostage, bro.
1: He's not around me, thank God.
0: Stop it. Be nice. Yo.
2: Spoken like a true married woman. I love that.
1: Yeah. It's been a while.
0: We can tell. We hear it.
1: I choose Cruise all the way. I choose.
0: Thank you.
1: I love you guys.
0: We love you.
1: Thank you.
0: Appreciate it. Jackie Ramirez, why did you look at me like that when I said Mrs. Jackie Ramirez?
2: Because it caught me off guard, bro.
0: Well, you're a Mrs. You're married.
2: I know. But like,
0: it's not offensive, is it?
2: No, but like, I just, I don't know.
0: La Doña Ramirez, güey.
3: Like getting used to, right?
2: Doña is crazy.
0: La señora Ramirez.
2: Doña
0: aquí está.
2: Is nuts.
0: Ya llegó la señora.
2: I'm in my 20s. Let's remind that, okay? I'm in my 20s. Chuck, don't say nothing. Don't say nothing.
0: Say it, Chuck. Say it.
2: No.
3: I was saying, don't you mean old? What is that?
0: I'm Doña's like an older woman.
3: Okay.
0: Yeah.
2: Like mature lady.
0: A mature yeah. woman. Thank you. Sorry.
3: Okay.
0: Sorry. I didn't want to offend anyone.
2: Ya, señor. Ya.
0: Ya,
2: cálmate,
0: ya,
2: okay?
0: Ya, señor. Por favor, señor. Chisme coming up. Jackie Ramirez, what do you got?
2: Diddy. It looks like he is getting some repercussions after some reports about his lavish prison lifestyle.
0: Oh, damn.
2: I'll let you know what those repercussions are up next to Chisme.
0: All right, man. Let's go. DJ Leslie, what we
4: yes,
0: doing?
4: Yes, sir. Boys in the Hood is on the way. Also going to give you that Leon Thomas mutt. And I got some more Drake for you coming up, girl.

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2: Yesterday, I talked about Diddy's alleged privileged and pampered lifestyle in federal prison being exposed. Apparently, he has access to a cell phone, alcohol, and apparently pays thousands of dollars to other inmates to cook and clean and massage him.
0: Maybe he's stressed out, guys.
2: And then his representative said that, you know, basically the news is basically making like too much of this, right? They're like, you're making ordinary prison life into
0: too
2: news,
0: much
2: blah,
0: on
2: blah, blah.
0: Right.
2: I don't think that's ordinary prison life. Well, it looks like it got back to the higher ups at Fort Dix. That's where he's staying.
0: Hey, yo.
2: That is where he's staying.
0: I know.
3: Hey, my hands are up.
2: And he has been placed back in solitary confinement.
0: Damn.
2: He was on solitary confinement for, I believe, a fight like that happened
3: a couple months ago, right?
2: Months ago or end of last year.
0: Mm-hmm.
2: Recently he got his release date moved up to January of 2028. But now I think with this, them placing him back in solitary confinement, they're probably going to drop it back down to like, I think, March. But who knows? They haven't said anything about his like sentencing, but they have said that he is back in solitary confinement. So,
0: what does that mean? Yeah. So, like, is he like, does he only see light for a little bit?
2: Yeah.
3: I think that's the case. I think there's a certain amount of hours he gets out, and then the rest of the time
0: he's got to go right back in and he's by himself.
3: Damn, man.
2: But now my question is he by himself with his phone?
0: Like, nah, probably not.
3: If he got locked
0: contraband,
3: down with that,
0: they take everything.
2: But are they doing this just because they got caught allowing him to do it?
3: Yeah.
2: So clearly somebody like took this video of Diddy having his phone.
0: Now they snitched on him for sure. Someone who didn't probably get paid or chosen to get paid.
2: Mm-hmm. But I'm saying Fort Dix was allowing that
3: to happen. Yeah.
2: Right. So now,
0: how are they allowing it?
2: Because I mean, you're gonna tell me that cards can't see Diddy on his phone?
0: I don't know, dog. I don't know. I'm sure there's ways to hide that.
3: I see what you're saying, Jack. Okay. I think that because the press got out, what
2: they're trying to do is like,
3: he's locked down, so they don't look crazy.
2: But who are we to know if he's not in solitary confinement with his phone?
0: I need to ask my sister. She's a CEO.
2: She's not a CEO of Fort Dix, though.
0: No, not at Fort Dix, but she might know. Yeah.
2: You know what? Tap in. Let us know what she says.
3: Update us on the cheese name.
2: And that's all I got for the cheese name.
0: Gracias, Jackie Ramirez. Yo, listen, if you're injured anywhere, anytime, it happens. It happens to people every single day. You want to hit up DTLA Law Group. Text the words injury help to 40222. They'll handle it from there. Let's go, DJ Leslie. What we doing?
4: Okay, I'm going to give you some new Drake and Don Toliver coming up in a few minutes. Also going to hit you with some Rack City. It's a Crew Show, Real 92.3.
0: Yeah.

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0: Rack City chick, rack city chick, rack city chick, rack city chick, rack city chick, rack city chick, 10, 20s and a 50s chick, rack city chick, rack city chick, rack city chick, rack city chick, rack city chick, rack city chick, 10, 20s and a 50s chick,
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0: Rack City chick.

0: New Drake right there. It's called Cold Shoulder. DJ Leslie, you feeling that right there?
1: Yeah.
0: You like it? You like it?
1: I actually, the first time you asked me if I liked it, I wasn't sure. And then I'm listening to it now. I like it. It's got good energy.
0: All right now.
1: Yeah.
0: Yep. 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You feel me? All right, so yo, we're taking it to a classic to win Bruno Mars tickets.
2: That's right.
0: We're going Warren G Regulate.
2: Why not?
0: Give me Warren G Regulate. As soon as you hear it, be call it 10 and win tickets to see Bruno Mars live.
2: Ooh.
0: That's what it
2: Come
0: is.
2: Come on, man.
0: Stay right here to win. Every time you tap in, you win.
2: Yeah.
0: That's a guarantee, I promise you. Don't go nowhere. It's the Crew Show. Hang on.
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0: Okay, now, hey, Raylene, you trying to win?
1: Oh, I freaking hope so.
0: Yo, hey, relax. Raylene, you got it. You're going to Bruno Mars. Congratulations.
2: Congrats. You want a pair of tickets to see Bruno Mars, the romantic tour with Anderson .Paak as DJ Pee-wee and Ray. Bruno is coming to L.A. for 5 nights, and all tickets are sold out. So this is your last chance to win. Congratulations.
1: Thank you. I, too, have Cruz.
0: Really quick, Raylene, crucial question of the day.
1: Yes.
0: So, yo, it's October, and it's still hot outside, right? So barbecues are still popping. I know somebody who's throwing a barbecue this weekend as well. Raylene, in your opinion, overrated barbecue foods?
1: Baked beans.
0: Baked beans. Whoa, I love baked beans.
2: Baked beans. I get it. I get it.
0: That's crazy.
3: Hey, put the ground beef in there.
2: Like it's already hot. Mm. Like, it's already hot. Yeah, I don't need another hot food to make it even more hot. Like,
0: nah, cold baked beans is where it's at, by the way.
2: Oh, no, you're tripping.
0: I'm telling you
4: the hell about it.
0: They got to be cold.
2: You need to go home. Go take a nap.
5: You need to leave.
0: That's crazy. Yo. Hey, the crucial question of the day, presented by LA Care and Blue Shield Promise Community Resource Centers. Overrated barbecue foods.
2: There's a lot of them.
0: You have one, DJ Leslie?
6: Coleslaw.
2: Yeah, just a good one.
6: Don't bring it.
0: I'm a fan of coleslaw.
4: Yeah.
6: Nah.
4: Yeah.
0: I like coleslaw.
6: Of course you do.
2: I like. Why did you say like that? I like coleslaw.
0: Because my feelings are hurt. Low key.
2: Low. Look.
0: DJ Leslie, we back in the mix with it. What up?
6: I got some Drake One Dance on the way for you. Yeah. And some, gonna hit some Kendrick Lamar, of course. And some Ocean Party on the Cruise Show. Real 92.

0: There she is, y'all. Runner influencer, DJ Runner Girl, DJ Runner Leslie.
1: My inspiration.
0: Right? You are a running influencer.
2: Man. What? No, I'm not.
0: I think you are. Is yo, you DJ are, Leslie you are. A runner
2: you are.
0: Influencer?
2: In the best way like possible.
0: I think this is a compliment.
2: Like a,
0: oh, no,
2: like
0: I'm not dissing. Whoa,
2: no.
0: I'm not dissing anybody.
2: No.
0: Yo,
2: no,
0: hold on.
2: No. Les, like, I truly see, like, Les's, like, running videos.
0: I
2: and
0: get
2: I'm
0: inspired.
2: Like, bro, I need to get on that level. Like, I have to. Like, it's so inspiring.
0: Jackie, I'm the same way.
2: Bro,
0: I'm the same way.
2: And Les, the people that you run with are freaking cool. Like, yeah. What the heck?
0: And then all of y'all look good. Like, everyone looks good and,
2: you know, and
0: healthy,
2: like,
0: and sexy.
2: I aspire.
0: No one looks like me.
2: I aspire to look good running. Like, as much as Les looks good.
0: Les
2: running.
0: Doesn't even sweat, like, and she's running marathons.
2: Her hair is so perfect at the end.
0: Yeah,
2: I'm
0: I don't get it, Les.
2: Bro.
0: Like, yo, something's up, dog.
3: I drink a lot of electrolytes. That's
0: ah,
3: what
0: you're drinking baby blood is what you're doing.
2: Baby blood.
0: That's what you're doing.
3: Pastas. Jackie, you look so cute when you run, too. Stop.
2: Yeah, but, like, I look as, like a baby deer trying to walk for the first time. That's
0: I look like a seal running.
2: Like, Les looks like she's on a mission and then, like ends with just, like...
0: And you look like you're having fun. You're not out of breath. Nothing hurts.
4: Yeah, I'll run.
0: Your legs are, like, just, like, strong.
2: Les, I have a bruised toe from the 10K, okay?
0: And everything,
2: like,
0: you wear looks good.
2: I don't think you
0: understand. Like, brand new.
3: No, it's definitely...
0: Are you washing your clothes? Because everything looks new.
2: No, for real.
3: I am. I just mix the colors
0: up. You have makeup on?
2: No, for real.
3: Yeah, full face, full beat.
0: Full beat running.
2: Full beat, yeah.
0: Did you race a camel the other day?
3: Kind of virtually, yeah.
0: Who? Oh, virtually.
3: Virtually, yeah. So the camel was in Saudi Arabia, and so the camel raced earlier in the day, and then I had to beat the camel's race here in L.A. Yes.
0: Did you beat it?
3: No, or? Heck no.
0: Oh,
4: you
0: oh.
4: did.
3: No,
4: People
3: man.
4: People give you all these compliments. You can't even beat a camel.
0: Step your game up, bro.
2: Les did inspire me to get some new running shoes. The ones that you posted on your Instagram, Les, Nike After Dark ones. The pink ones, the hot pink ones?
3: Yes, the Pegasus?
2: Yeah, I want to go get those.
3: Oh, yeah, those are good. Those will make you run super fast.
4: What's
3: yeah.
4: your discount code? I need that.
2: I need the discount code, though.
0: Is it DJ Leslie?
3: DJ Leslie, yeah.
0: Okay, that's right. I appreciate that. Les, you run a lot, bro.
3: Thank you. Yeah, I love it.
0: Do you still give yourself some space to eat what you want, like barbecue foods?
3: All the time. Are you kidding me?
0: Like, you'll take down a hot dog?
3: Heck yeah.
0: Yeah?
3: Two glizzies.
0: Take it easy.
3: Don't play, bro.
0: Me too. Pero ya sabes, güey.
3: Pero ya sabes.
0: Overrated barbecue foods is the crucial question of the day. 866-246-8923.
2: I'm going potato salad.
0: Potato salad.
2: Ooh, potato salad's overrated to me.
4: Really? You also because said like, hot dog, too. You also said hot dog.
2: Yeah, I also said hot dogs.
0: I think bratwurst, too, bro. God. Bratwurst, like a good
2: Who's
0: hot
2: cooking
0: link?
2: A bratwurst at a barbecue?
0: I've
2: what
0: seen
2: is that?
0: It. Yeah, I've that, seen it. It's sausage. Sausage. Este, pero like a hot link is all good.
2: Oh, yeah. I love like hot link hot dogs.
4: Okay. But just not.
0: Yeah.
2: Just not like the regular weenie.
3: Not the regular weenie?
2: What? The regular weenie is like not it.
0: I know. You like what you like, girl.
2: Yeah,
0: it's all
2: yeah.
0: good.
2: It's
0: you
4: okay.
0: got a type.
4: It's okay, queen.
2: I'm married, bro.
0: Burnt ends are always needed. If there's burnt ends at a barbecue,
2: man. Oh yeah.
0: Please and thank you, bro. Brisket, more, man. Please. Brisket.
4: Yeah. No, that's not overrated. I'm saying
2: no.
4: I want that.
0: Oh, I know, but yeah. I want brisket too.
2: No, we're talking overrated, yeah. bro.
0: Oh, sorry.
3: Yeah. Loki, I'm not really a brisket fan.
0: You're not a brisket fan? What? Is it too fatty for you?
3: Yeah, it's too fatty.
0: Got it. Okay. Yeah.
2: But don't you like bone marrow?
3: I love bone marrow.
0: She's Latina.
3: Bone marrow
2: is
3: super
2: squishy. Les is bougie.
4: Okay.
0: What about like
2: bougie.
0: What about veggie burgers?
2: Don't invite me to the barbecue. Don't invite me to the cookout. Don't invite me. If you got veggie burgers, I'm out.
0: Come on, bro.
2: I don't need to be here.
4: Be
0: Yo, if that's all that's left, I'm down. Overrated barbecue foods. 866-246-8923.
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